San Francisco, she must have lost her way. Posting a poster of Pancho and Cisco one California day. She says she believes in a Robin Hood and brotherhood and colors of green and gray.

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0: Why not?
1: 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I'm engaged.
2: You're aboard the time machine.
0: Boy, where have you been?
1: Out with other men, Herb. 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

0: And now, time machine.
1: Two London policemen were heard last night during a scene outside a cinema near the Elephant and Castle where the film Rock Around the Clock is being shown.
2: One of them singing a rock and roll song, they blocked the footpath, forced other pedestrians into the roadway, and climbed over parked vehicles. The magistrate, who described the incident as organized hooliganism, said it was a pity that the youths had to be brought to court. He said, "It would be very much better if the police were allowed to deal with you in a way which would give you something to rock and roll about."
1: The Watch Committee at Blackburn has prohibited the showing next week of the film Rock Around the Clock.
2: Disorders.
1: The chairman said the committee...
2: Showing of the film has now been prohibited in 15 places, and the rank organisation has banned Sunday showings at all its cinemas.
3: The minor Queen Elizabeth glided in sedately enough. It was Southampton that was rock and rolling for the arrival of Bill Haley and his Comets. Here on a tour of Britain, Bill left for London, and soon that boat train was rocking over the rails in hep time. At Waterloo, the king of rock and roll was welcomed by, well, just dig those happy cats, and not a square in sight. Yes, the visit of Bill Haley began in grand style. The forthcoming tour will be crazy man crazy. So you cats, keep your enthusiasm in bounds and don't let the squares knock the rock.
0: Time machine.

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3: And for the 12th of August, here's your almanac. Jazz guitarist Pat Metheny is 72 today. Mark Knopfler of Dire Straits, 77. The late Buck Owens and the late Porter Wagoner, both born on August 12th, as were the late Cecil B. DeMille, Jane Wyatt, and Canon Floss. Casey Affleck is 51 today. In film 1927, the silent film Wing, starring Clara Bow, premieres in New York as the first film and one of only two silent films to win an Oscar for Best Picture. 1988, the movie Last Temptation of Christ is released. In music, 2009, Les Paul died in hospital in White Plains, New York at 94. He's given credit for developing one of the first solid-body electric guitars, which went on sale in 1952 and contributed to the birth of rock and roll. He also developed multi-track recording and overdubbing in the early 50s. Did a lot. 1985, Kaiu Sakamoto was killed in that plane crash when JAL Flight 123, a 747, crashed and burned on a thickly wooded mountain about 60 miles northwest of Tokyo. He was 43. He had the number one hit back in 63, Sukiyaki, the first Japanese artist to hit the top of the singles charts. 1984, Lionel Richie performed as the Olympic Games came to a close, singing All Night Long live from L.A. to an estimated audience of 2.6 billion around the world. And still with Lionel, back in 1978, the Commodores commenced a two-week run at number one with Three Times a Lady. He wrote the song about his love for his wife, his mother, and grandmother. Hence, once, twice, three times a lady. In 1967, Scott McKenzie was at number one with San Francisco, Be Sure to Wear Flowers in Your Hair, written by John Phillips of the Mamas and Papas. The song was produced and released to promote the Monterey Pop Festival, held in June of that year. 1967, and Scott McKenzie, Flowers in Your Hair, number one.

partly cloudy overnight. Showers once again. Also the risk of thunderstorm activity and fog developing overnight. Below 13. For tomorrow, sunny in the morning, then a mix of sun and cloud with a slight chance for showers on top of that. Again, the risk of thunderstorm activity for tomorrow with a high of 26. Humidex climbing back up to 31. UV index high at 7. Cloudy in 11 overnight. For Friday, sunny with a high of 24, a low of 10 with a clear sky. Weekend starts great for the middle of the month, August 15th on Saturday. Sunny with a high of 25. Increasing cloud overnight, a low of 11. For Sunday, cloudy with a 40% chance of showers. 21 for the high, a low with showers of 16. Monday, sun cloud mix in 25, a low of 12. And sunny in 25 on Tuesday. Once again today, rain off and on. Music Fest tonight. The Trans-Canada Highwaymen. Hopefully that will go as planned. At Music Fest, Del Curry Park, showtime at 8 o'clock. 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

partly cloudy overnight. Showers once again. Also the risk of thunderstorm activity. And fog developing overnight. Below 13. For tomorrow, sunny in the morning, then a mix of sun and cloud with a slight chance for showers on top of that. Again, the risk of thunderstorm activity for tomorrow. With a high of 26, humidex climbing back up to 31, UV index high at 7, cloudy and 11 overnight. For Friday, sunny with a high of 24, a low of 10 with a clear sky. Weekend starts great for the middle of the month, August 15th on Saturday. Sunny with a high of 25, increasing cloud overnight, a low of 11. For Sunday, cloudy with a 40% chance of showers, 21 for the high, a low with showers of 16. Monday, sun cloud mix and 25, a low of 12, and sunny and 25 on Tuesday. Once again today, rain off and on. Music fest tonight, the Trans-Canada Highwaymen. Hopefully that will go as planned. 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
2: 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And he moved fast. What a talent he was. And here he is at his best at the Jerry Lewis Roast. Check it out.
3: It was a wonderful treat to see Milton Berle backstage come up to me and go, "Hello, son, I'm Milton Berle." I love Milton. You were my idol when I was a kid. Now I'm getting shock treatments. Is he laughing? Take a look. I say to all of you tonight, in honor of Jerry Lewis, really, Jerry, you are indeed a kind man. There are many people I've met in California. There is none more gracious than you are. You are an outgoing human being. God has blessed you with a great gift, and you have a delightful family. It has been my pleasure in our meetings from time to time, and from over the tough competitive business, this guy always has a smile in his hand out to be warm and kind. That is a blessing. Your talent, we know about. Continued success, and may the man upstairs continue to watch over you and yours. Jerry Lewis is a fantastic star. He lives in St. Cloud, up above Bel Air, up above Poughkeepsie Bay, in a million-dollar house with 12 security guards and one Jewish guy at the gate going, "You can come in." Patty, the great Italian lady, God love her. Not allowed to say that on television. A great woman stood out in front of the lawn with all her Italian heritage and yelled, "Ice!" That's right, Patty, drink to keep the image. Why do I kid Patty Lewis? Because it's my job. What am I gonna do here? Stand here and kid this old man here with the funny ears? I've seen a lot of people, but all you need is a rubber band and Mighty Mouse on the corner. My luck, this will be the president of Kraft. Just hope and pray, shine on Harvest Moon, they know. Got a girl walking around introducing herself to all the tables. Good to see you, Laverne. You still in the roller derby? What a great night. Jerry Lewis said we invited all his good friends. Pepe, Lou, Max, and Saw. This table, men here, gentlemen here. Where are you from, sir, if I may ask? New Jersey. You hear the crowd? What is your last name, sir? Anderson. I never heard of you. Good to see you. What's your first name, Mr. Anderson? Bill Anderson. Get out. 40 million people that are close to Jerry. We got dumbbell Bill Anderson, right? Jerry Lewis, Patty made the seating arrangements, and this hockey puck, Bill Anderson, from Jersey, who nobody knows, is right in the front.
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Sisters and brothers, this is Reverend Satchmo getting ready to beat out this mellow sermon for you. My text this evening is when the saints go marching in. Here come Brother Hickenbottom down the aisle with his trombone. Blow it, boy.

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3: Would you make a deal to trade up to $300 in cash for one of those three doors, knowing that behind one of them is $2,005 worth of valuable merchandise? Several people will have to make that decision during the next half hour as we bring you the marketplace of America. Let's make a deal. Now, meet America's top trader, TV's big dealer, Monty Hall.
1: Thank you very much, ladies and gentlemen, and welcome to Television's Trading Center, where we buy, sell, or trade anything and everything. We've got 39 anxious dealers right here on our trading floor, so let's make some deals. And for the first one today, I'd like to find a young lady to make a deal with, and why don't we take this pretty one right here on the aisle. Would you stand, please, and give me your name and your hometown?
4: Maggie Guth, and I live in Rialto in Southern California.
1: Nice to have you with us, Maggie. Let's make a deal, all right? First deal I'm going to make with you. Have you got a purse with you, Maggie?
4: Yeah.
1: Good, because I'm going to give you about 10 seconds to produce something out of that purse with your name on it for $5. That's my first deal. Here's the five. Can you produce something with your name on it? I don't know how women find anything in those purses, but she found her wallet. Look at it. She's got all the money in the house. There you are. That's right. Now, am I going to call you Maggie or am I going to call you Marguerite Guth?
4: Maggie.
1: Maggie. All right, Maggie. Here's your $5. You did that. Oh, wait a minute. Leave this with me. I have another deal coming up.

0: You have, take it all, honey, all of it. And take your purse back, too. Now, do you see what Wendell's doing over here? Wendell's come up here with a great big box. And he's standing there because the deals continue right now, Maggie, and I'm going to make a little proposition. Would you like to go ahead and make another deal? If you want to trade in the $30 that you have, I'll give you what's in the box. You can either keep the 30 or go for what's in the box. You want to make a deal?
1: I'm a gambler.
0: You're a gambler. Give me back the money. You didn't hold it very long. I take the $30 back. And you know what you've won for $30, Maggie? You've won a fur coat. Show her the fur coat, Wendell. There it is. How about that? Did you hear what Maggie said? She says it's better than anything I've got. I don't know what you got, but you've got this now, and I want you to know this is a genuine 1920 reject from Rudolph Valentino. But it's yours. Oh, sure you are. He wore it right through, as you can see. And that's your coat. Now, remember, I'm not through dealing on this show. Anything could happen. I could come back, and it may be very valuable to you later on. Or it could end up being just a nice throw rug for your fireplace. We'll see. Thank you for making a deal with us. Thank you very much, Maggie.

music, memories, the soundtrack of your life. It's all right here as we turn back time. Now, another hour of nostalgia from the beautiful Kawartha region of Ontario, Canada, on the fantastic Kawartha

That's right, time for a lost and found forgotten fave as we mine the archives for forgotten favorites and classics. Not very many instrumentals make the top 10 or even number 1. Green Onions, Booker T and the MGs come to mind. Well, back in 1977, flugelhorn player Chuck Mangione released Feel So Good. And turned out the song made people feel good. That was the idea. An outlier from back in 1977, the late Chuck Mangione, we lost him not too long ago. Feel So Good, our lost and found forgotten fave.

feeling fine in 1965, and so were we as Beatles fans. 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

0: It's just that as long as you was expecting an excuse from Private Lipton.
1: You're aboard the time machine.
2: I don't have one.
3: That's no excuse.
0: He didn't have one. I thought I'd tell you mine so you wouldn't be disappointed.
3: Knock it off!

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1: Few people have ever faced a Senate committee and not felt a little squeamish. But even fewer people would do what Howard Hughes did.
2: Do you know where Mr. Myers is?
3: Myers?
2: Yes, John Myers.
3: Oh, Myers?
2: Yes.
3: No, no, Myers. I don't.
2: He works for you, does he not, Mr. Hughes?
3: He works for my company.
2: It may be funny to you that he isn't here.
3: I didn't laugh, Senator. Somebody laughed back there.
2: Well, he's in your employ. Do you think that Mr. Myers' in business at the present time is more important than this committee hearing?
3: Well, it's more important than my company, I can tell you that.
2: Who in your company will know the whereabouts of Mr. Myers at the present time?
3: I don't know that, but you've had him here for unlimited questioning, and I've brought him back here twice from abroad. I don't see why I should do any more than that. Just to accommodate you so you can put him up here beside me on the stand and make a publicity show out of it.
2: Well, is that the reason he is not here?
3: No, that is not the reason, but I think it's the reason you want him back.
2: Well, I have some questions that I want to ask
3: him. Why didn't you ask him while he was here? I brought him here twice from abroad for you.
2: Well, now, will you see that Mr. Myers comes in at the 2:00 session?
3: What, today?
2: Yes.
3: No, I don't think I will.
0: Time Machine.

Well, you know, I can still hear the strains of Wolfman Jack on XERB coming over the intro of this song right here. When a man loves a woman, cruising down the Miracle Mile, your Kawartha Oldies.com.

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1: You know, if you were to follow a busy doctor as he makes his daily round of calls, you'd find yourself having a mighty busy time keeping up with him. Time out, for many men of medicine, usually means just long enough to enjoy a cigarette. And because they know what a pleasure it is to smoke a mild, good-tasting cigarette, they're particular about the brand they choose. In a repeated national survey, doctors in all branches of medicine, doctors in all parts of the country were asked, "What cigarette do you smoke, doctor?" Once again, the brand named most was Camel. Yes, according to this repeated nationwide survey, more doctors smoke Camels than any other cigarette. Why not change to Camels for the next 30 days and see what a difference it makes in your smoking enjoyment? See how Camels agree with your throat. See how mild and good-tasting a cigarette can be. Nostalgia
2: for you. We just set it, turn it on, and there we are.
3: The time machine.
2: Or were, really. I call it a Wayback.
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1: It was the year that SlimFast first started selling. And if you look around, you can see what a wonderful job that's done. I should talk. 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
2: That's it, I'm going crazy.
1: A gentleman by the name of Harrison Ford said, "May the Force be with you." Or at least I think he was saying Force. Barbara Bach and Valerie Bertinelli were two of the babes of the day. And a British funk pop group named Heatwave would top the charts in 1977 with this.
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0: Can you play a song for me?
1: Am I gonna play a song for you? I sure am. Yeah, on the
2: outside. Time for another country classic.
3: Why don't you come out on tour with us, Bo? Get out of these honky-tonks and step into the big leagues.
4: 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'Cause I'm
2: country strong. From the York Ortho

0: It's 11 o'clock. Do you know where your children are?
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2: I know

0: It may be Chicago's equivalent of King Tut's tomb. It belongs to the king of a criminal empire. It's massive. 125 feet long, 8 feet high, 8 feet wide. It's a mystery.
1: What secrets lie hidden inside Al Capone's vaults? 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
0: A world premiere event, Treasure Vault or Tomb? The mystery of Al Capone's vaults.
2: The idea was to open the vault on live international television.
3: I'm Geraldo Rivera, and you're about to witness a live television event. A massive concrete vault has been discovered. Some think it belonged to none other than the notorious Al Capone. Well, tonight, for the first time, that vault is going to be opened live.
2: Well, what happened that night 20 years ago made pop cultural history and made me the punchline of a million jokes, some of which are still being told. Today, for the first time since it aired in April 1986, here's a portion of the secrets of Al Capone's vaults.
3: Now, what, if anything, that vault contains, we don't know. This is an adventure you and I are going to be taking together.
2: But when all was said and done, all I'd found was an old stop sign and a couple of empty gin bottles.
3: It seems, at least up to now, that we've struck out with the vault. I'm disappointed about that, as I'm sure you are.
2: Then I swallowed my pride and kept my word.
3: I promised all the critics that if we didn't find anything, I'd sing a song. So, Chicago, Chicago, that hobbling town. All right, I'm going. I'll see you.
2: I was humiliated and deeply embarrassed. Then the next morning, the ratings started coming in. And the telephone in my hotel room where I was hiding out would not stop ringing. The mystery of Al Capone's vaults was, and still is, the highest rated syndicated special in the history of television.

0: A little higher and to the right thing.
1: Yes. That's it.
0: Thank you, thing.
2: The mail's in.
3: Thank you, thing.
2: Oh, Lurch, it's for you.
0: Aren't you going to open it and see what's in it?
3: I already know.
2: It's your annual invitation to the butler's ball.
0: Which you never accept.
2: Lurch, wouldn't you like to go to that ball just once? Why doesn't he want to go to that ball? He's becoming progressively shyer. Did it ever occur to you that he might not be normal?
0: Nonsense, my dear, he's just as normal as you and I.
2: But he should go to that ball. It would be very good for him. He needs to get out more, make more friends.
0: Perhaps you're right, but I can handle the situation.
2: I'm sure you can, darling. You're so masterful.
0: Tish, when you pat my cheek that way, it drives me wild.
2: Gomez, darling, control yourself.
0: Never.
4: 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And he moved fast. What a talent he was. And here he is at his best at the Jerry Lewis Roast. Check it out.
5: It was a wonderful treat to see Milton Berle backstage come up to me and go, "Hello, son, I'm Milton Berle." I love Milton. You were my idol when I was a kid. Now I'm getting shock treatments. Is he laughing? Take a look. I say to all of you tonight, in honor of Jerry Lewis, really, Jerry, you are indeed a kind man. There are many people I've met in California. There is none more gracious than you are. You are an outgoing human being. God has blessed you with a great gift. And you have a delightful family. It has been my pleasure in our meetings from time to time. And from over the tough competitive business, this guy always has a smile in his handout to be warm and kind. That is a blessing. Your talent, we know about. Continued success, and may the man upstairs continue to watch over you and yours. Oh. Jerry Lewis is a fantastic star. He lives in St. Cloud, up above Bel Air, up above Poughkeepsie Bay, in a million-dollar house with 12 security guards and one Jewish guy at the gate going, "You can come in." His wonderful wife, Patty, the great Italian lady, God love her. Not allowed to say that on television. A great woman. Stood out in front of the lawn with all her Italian heritage and yelled, "Ice!" That's right, Patty, drink to keep the image. Why do I kid Patty Lewis? Because it's my job. What am I gonna do here? Stand here and kid this old man here with the funny ears? I don't even know who you are. I've seen a lot of people, but all you need is a rubber band and Mighty Mouse on the corner. This will be the president, the craft. Just hope and pray, shine on Harvest Moon, they know. Sit down, honey. I hate that, a girl walking around introducing herself to all the tables. Good to see you, Laverne. You still in the roller derby? What a great night. Jerry Lewis said we invited all his good friends. Pepe, Lou, Max, and Saul. This table, men here, gentlemen here. Where are you from, sir, if I may ask? New Jersey. You hear the crowd? What is your last name, sir? Anderson. I never heard of you. To see him. What's your first name, Mr. Anderson? Bill Anderson. Get out. 40 million people that are close to Jerry. We got Dumbbell Bill Anderson right now. Jerry Lewis, Pat. Daddy made the seating arrangements, and this hockey puck, Bill Anderson, from Jersey, who nobody knows, is right in the front.

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1: Oh, I'm glad I'm not an Oscar Mayer wiener. 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
1: Here's to us. Here's to apple trees. The cheese.
2: Here's to cheese.
3: Cheese.
1: Wine and bread and laughter. And life itself.
4: Friendship can be happiness and laughter. Jealousy and envy.
5: She's wonderful. Can't even enjoy hating her. Who the hell needs that?
4: Anger and disappointment.
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7: We owe the depth, breadth, and height of this friendship to the world's most ancient emotions. 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
4: Universal Pictures presents Alan Alda and Carol Burnett in a story of friendships that grow and blossom, of friendships that change, like the four seasons.
8: You could make me fall in love with you pretty easily.
9: You mean it could get worse?
10: I don't believe it. They're at it again. They never stop. Those two are going to kill themselves.
11: Why don't you let your anger out once in a while?
12: They're not paying for this. This is your expense.
10: These people are vicious. 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
17: You boys go pull on your anchor for a while. 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
20: Oh my God, the boat's moving.
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4: Somehow, they survive it all. Alan Alda, Carol Burnett, Len Cariou, Sandy Dennis, Rita Moreno, Bess Armstrong, and Jack Weston. 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

That's right, time for a lost and found forgotten fave as we mine the archives for forgotten favorites and classics. Not very many instrumentals make the top 10 or even number 1. Green Onions, Booker T and the MGs come to mind. Well, back in 1977, flugelhorn player Chuck Mangione released Feel So Good. And turned out the song made people feel good. That was the idea. An outlier from back in 1977, the late Chuck Mangione, we lost him not too long ago. Feel So Good, our lost and found forgotten fave.

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3: Before we went on vacation last summer, my wife said to me, I have got to go get ready for bikini season. Which to me means buying new sunglasses. 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

What was the strangest thing you ever took to school for show and tell? I took my hamster once when I was in grade school in my lunchbox. And after that, my lunch always tasted kind of funny. Here's Al Wilson and a one-hit wonder from back in 1974, Show and Tell, on your KawarthaOldies.com, the fantastic Kawartha Time Machine.

0: Kawatha time machine remembers.
1: We get letters, and from those letters we also get such eligible, enthusiastic gentlemen as our next three bachelors, our mail order panel for this afternoon. And here they are. Gentlemen, good afternoon to all of you. Well, with a Los Angeles postmark on his letter, bachelor number one is a student majoring in foreign languages, but he's also quite familiar, I'm sure, with the language of love. We'd like you to meet Joe Landon. In his letter, bachelor number two outlined the facts that he's played the string bass for 7 years. He's very interested in politics. In fact, he'd like to go into law and politics. And his name is Shannon Green. Shannon, good luck to you. A Burbank, California postmark decorated the letter of bachelor number three, who's a college student majoring in drama. He'd like to become a millionaire, wouldn't he? He likes baseball and traveling, and he signed his letter, John Ritter. John, good afternoon to you. And there we have three wild mail-order bachelors ready to meet our mail-order gal. Now, of course, to prevent our young lady from hearing the introductions of our three gentlemen, we've been keeping her isolated offstage in a soundproof room. Let's bring her on stage right now.
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And now we know why, because Gags used session musicians that later formed the group Toto, and they were critically acclaimed. So he had lots of help on this. 1976 Boss Gags Lowdown, right here from your Kawartha Oldies.com.

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1: Good evening, I'm Norman DePoe. You've been watching Prime Minister Lester Pearson as he stood rigidly to attention in Winnipeg last Sunday night, while some 1,250 registered delegates to the 20th Biennial Convention of the Royal Canadian Legion and perhaps 700 others sang O Canada, which Mr. Pearson suggested today would be our national anthem before the end of the current session of Parliament. He also watched as a color party of the Legion paraded past him bearing the red ensign, a flag which less than an hour later he would say no longer served our needs. He was booed and heckled as he did so.
2: I'm grateful to you for asking for a hearing for me. I appreciate that there are very strong feelings involved in this matter. And I said when I arrived, when I spoke earlier, that I was going to deal with it as honestly as I could. And I knew there was dissent and that I respected dissent. And I therefore hope that my own views will be respected. Any suggestion for a change in symbol is bound to provoke strong criticism and strong support. That's all part of the democratic process. And we who are elected to serve Canada in Parliament owe those who elect us more than the advocacy of merely non-controversial ideas. We owe Canada our best judgment. And we fail Canada if we fail to exercise that judgment, or if we pass our responsibility for judgment back to those who sent us to Parliament to take decisions. And therefore, ladies and gentlemen, I happen to believe, and I'm putting my belief before you, believe most sincerely that it is time now for Canadians, in the course of our national evolution, to unfurl a flag that is truly distinctive and truly national in character, as Canadian as the maple leaf on your badge. A flag identified as Canada's, a flag which cannot be mistaken for the emblem of any other country, a flag of the future which honors also the past, Canada's own and only Canada's. Symbols have a deep emotional meaning. That is why they help to make a nation great, help to inspire and nourish loyalty, patriotism, and devotion among those who make up the nation. And, well, we have the right in this free country to disagree, thank God.
0: Time Machine.

0: I've done some really great shows in my life. Really great. Tonight wasn't one of them. But we'll be back again tomorrow night to try again. That's a threat, not a promise. Until then, I want to thank our guest, everybody, for being with us from this beautiful city by the bay. Till then, good night. Good
1: night. Is he great, huh? Is he great? Sensational. We taped that one a couple of nights ago.
2: Oh, you taped them all in advance?
0: Yeah, that's so I can make a quick getaway. Don't put that down. More shows like that, I'll be back in Bridgeport spinning records again. Don't put that down either.
2: I thought it was very good.
0: That you can put down. Hey, I like you. You're nice. You could sell me a subscription anytime.
2: Oh, well, just so happens I have an order blank in my bag. No, really, Bob, what didn't you like about that show?
1: Oh, not Bob. Bob was great. The guests, sometimes guests.
0: Yeah, that's the hang-up. It's tough getting interesting people.
2: Don't put that down. Could I make a suggestion for a guest?
0: You have a chihuahua that talks? A boyfriend that does imitations, right?
2: Wrong. My boss.
0: No boyfriend?
2: Well, not for the moment.
0: Yeah, that's the first good news today.
2: Yeah, about my boss. Mm-hmm. Oh, hey, maybe you know him. Cyril Bennett, editor of Today's World?
0: No.
2: No. Well, he's a wonderful type, and he'd make a very interesting guest, Bob. He really would.
0: I should give a warm welcome to Mr. Cyril Bennett, editor-in-chief, and Doris Martin, associate editor. So nice seeing you again, Doris, and, Mr. Bennett.
3: What?
0: Doris, tell me, do you know in advance what approach your story's gonna take?
2: Oh, well, I think that Mr. Bennett should answer that.
3: What? What story?
0: Maybe the questions are too tough to begin with. Sure. Look, we'll get back to Professor Frisbee and his antique glassware. Doris, that glass, right over there on the end of the table, was originally used at the Continental Congress. Mr. Frisbee, would you hand that to her?
4: Of course.
0: Be careful. It is very delicate.
2: Oh, it's beautiful. And the history.
0: Yeah. Hand that to me, Doris, please. Mr. Bennett, if you were a correspondent...
3: I thought I answered that question already.
0: It was probably in a previous lifetime, sir. Well, what I would like to know is, if you were a correspondent in Washington's time, would you have taken any notice of this antique glass?
3: Well...
0: Hey, and to think we were going to train her to Milwaukee. Look at it. Didn't break that antique glass. Oh, hold it up. Show them the glass. Not a scratch on that rare antique glassware. No! I think I got a credit card to cover this.
5: Don't, you idiot!
0: Now, don't worry, Doris. It was an old one anyway.
2: Oh, I'm so sorry. I'll be happy to buy a new one.
0: Well, I guess that about wraps it for tonight. Huh, Jim? Sure. Well, I want to thank all of our guests for being with us tonight. Professor Malcolm Frisbee and all of his glass. Mr. Jacob Burns and his... priceless Stradivarius. Now, until tomorrow night, good night, folks.
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1: Pierre Trudeau has been accused of a casual, disgraceful attitude in the House of Commons. Yesterday, the Prime Minister raised the hackles of opposition leaders when he appeared to be reading a book during questioning. The Prime Minister's Parliamentary Secretary, Barnett Denson, says the government will introduce legislation on capital punishment before December 31st. That's when a 5-year trial period, during which capital punishment is permitted only in cases where an on-duty police officer or prison guard has been murdered, expires. Mr. Denson told the Commons yesterday the new legislation will be brought in well before the December deadline. He gave no indication of whether the government would continue the current system.
2: Time machine!

0: breathless.
1: Well, I shake all over, and you know why. 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
0: breathless.
1: Ooh, baby. 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

0: Ladies and gentlemen, this is a preview of the motion picture event soon to be seen in this theater. We would like to show you and tell you something about Walt Disney's Lady and the Tramp. It's his happiest motion picture, a story about dogs. Open your heart and build some glowing memories as Walt Disney takes you into that wonderful world you always hoped did exist and never knew for sure until now, the world of dogs. To anyone who's ever owned a dog, loved a dog, or just wanted a dog, this picture is yours, heart and soul.
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1: 1967.
2: This could be the last play. 7 seconds left. And they give to George Reed, who was stopped at the line of scrimmage, and the mound is on the field. The safest place to be right now is about, I think, up here. That final score is Hamilton 24 and Saskatchewan 1. We'll be back with the summary and post-game show from the Hamilton dressing room after this word from our sponsor.
1: Time Machine.

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They gave us Low Rider after that.

0: The Kawatha Time Machine remembers.
1: Frankie and Johnny love Texas.

That's right, time for a lost and found forgotten fave as we mine the archives for forgotten favorites and classics. Not very many instrumentals make the top 10 or even number 1. Green Onions, Booker T and the MGs come to mind. Well, back in 1977, flugelhorn player Chuck Mangione released Feel So Good. And turned out the song made people feel good. That was the idea. An outlier from back in 1977, the late Chuck Mangione, we lost him not too long ago. Feel So Good, our lost and found forgotten fave.

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1: Cannon. Starring William Conrad. With guest stars William Daniels, Lyndon Childs, Louise Troy, Alex Rocco. Tonight's episode, Hear No Evil.
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1: Good morning, Mr. Phelps. The man you are looking at is Anton Reisner, the much-beloved leader of the resistance against his country's tyrannical government. 3 weeks ago, he was incarcerated in the automated Trust Prison, from which no escape has ever been made. The prison is currently commanded by this man, Major Nicholas Zelenko, who is torturing Reisner in order to get the names of other resistance leaders. Your mission, Jim, should you decide to accept it, is to get Reisner out of Trust Prison. As always, should you or any of your IM force be caught or killed, the Secretary will disavow any knowledge of your actions. This message will self-destruct in 5 seconds. Good luck, Jim.

0: 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And he moved fast. What a talent he was. And here he is at his best at the Jerry Lewis Roast. Check it out.
1: It was a wonderful treat to see Milton Berle backstage come up to me and go, "Hello, son, I'm Milton Berle." I love Milton. You were my idol when I was a kid. Now I'm getting shock treatments. Is he laughing? Take a look. I say to all of you tonight, in honor of Jerry Lewis, really, Jerry, you are indeed a kind man. There are many people I've met in California. There is none more gracious than you are. You are an outgoing human being. God has blessed you with a great gift. And you have a delightful family. It has been my pleasure in our meetings from time to time. And from over the tough competitive business, this guy always has a smile in his hand out to be warm and kind. That is a blessing. Your talent, we know about. Continued success, and may the man upstairs continue to watch over you and yours. Jerry Lewis is a fantastic star. He lives in St. Cloud, up above Bel Air, up above Poughkeepsie Bay, in a million-dollar house with 12 security guards and one Jewish guy at the gate going, "You can come in." Patty, the great Italian lady, God love her. Not allowed to say that on television. A great woman stood out in front of the lawn with all her Italian heritage and yelled, "Ice!" That's right, Patty, drink to keep the image. Why do I kid Patty Lewis? Because it's my job. What am I going to do here? Stand here and kid this old man here with the funny ears? I've seen a lot of people, but all you need is a rubber band and Mighty Mouse on the corner. My luck, this will be the president of Kraft. Just hope and pray, shine on Harvest Moon, they know. Got a girl walking around introducing herself to all the tables. Good to see you, Laverne. You still in the roller derby? What a great night. Jerry Lewis said we invited all his good friends. Pepe, Lou, Max, and Saw. This table, men here, gentlemen here. Where are you from, sir, if I may ask? New Jersey. You hear the crowd? What is your last name, sir? Anderson. I never heard of you. Good to see you. What's your first name, Mr. Anderson? Bill Anderson. Get out. 40 million people that are close to Jerry. We got dumbbell Bill Anderson right now. Jerry Lewis, Patty made the seating arrangements, and this hockey puck, Bill Anderson, from Jersey, who nobody knows, is right in the front.

0: You hear that, Herbie? Now you forget that powder puff and get your mind on racing.
1: You're aboard the time machine.
2: Oh, excuse me, sir. Very impressive looking racing cars here, but I don't seem to see the little

0: could be grander than to be in Louisiana.
1: In the morning, in the morning.
0: Just as iffy if it was the Mississippi.
2: Kind of looks like an orange.
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5: The local Astronomical Association organized a double header to view a partial solar eclipse early yesterday afternoon and a meteor shower in the evening. The public was given a chance to view the eclipse at Riverview Park and Zoo and the meteor shower at the Harrodstown Conservation Area. And of course, the kids thought it was all just too cool. With that, good morning from the Kawartha Time Machine here in the Eastern Time Zone, where local news is all we do. This is Gordon Gibbon from Peterborough, the Kawartha Lakes, and the Halliburton Highlands Today's News Digest for Thursday, August 13th. From Peterborough overnight, supergroup the Trans-Canada Highwaymen played Music Fest last night in the third last concert of this summer season. A slight threat of rain at one point prompted soundman Bill Porter to favor leaving his tent up over the sound equipment, obscuring the view of the stage for some time. But after a few minutes, he thought better of it and collapsed the canopy before the show began, and he didn't have worried, as it turned out to be a perfect night for a group comprised of four stars from four different bands and fronted by Stephen Page.
6: Hey, Mo, have you guys ever, did Pursuit of Happiness have much of a relationship with Peterborough? You played here before?
7: We did play here.
6: Okay, great. One, two, three.
7: who originally recorded this song?
6: Oh, it was a band called Lighthouse. They played here at Music Fest this year. They did? And I think we have just as many original members of Lighthouse in our band.
5: In addition, Canadian singer Hoxley Workman at one point took to the stage for a cameo on guitar for one of the songs. He happened to be in town and is a friend of Page. Workman, in fact, moved to the city several years ago.
8: He lives in your area, you know?
5: Indeed, he does live in the area, in the West End, as a matter of fact. And the band played for an extra half hour last night, making for a musical and at times side-splitting show that wrapped up just before 10. From Lindsay in the Kay Lakes, a serious accident yesterday morning closed Highway 7 for much of the day following a collision between a motorcycle and an SUV near Monarch Drive.
9: Kawartha Lakes OPP say one person was taken to hospital after a crash on Highway 7 in Lindsay this morning. Emergency crews responded to the scene near Monarch Drive at around 8:30 this morning, and a section of the highway was closed for much of the day. The cause remains under investigation.
5: Of course, that took place yesterday. Police responded to the scene at around 8:30 a.m. and initially closed Highway 7 between Kent Street West and Green Forest Drive before expanding the closure to include the stretch between Monarch Drive and Kent Street West while investigators examined the scene. Police said one person was taken to hospital with life-threatening injuries. Investigators have not yet said whether the injured person was riding the motorcycle or was an occupant of the SUV. The highway remained closed for several hours before reopening at about 4:20 p.m. yesterday. Kawartha Lakes police have arrested a man wanted in relation to a series of lottery ticket thefts from convenience stores. Police say four incidents were reported in Lindsay between August 7th and 10th. A 34-year-old Lindsay man was arrested Tuesday and subsequently charged. From the Highlands, there's been a police presence on Winona Lake near Halliburton in recent days. It's unclear if it was part of the OPP enforcement of safe boating or in response to reports and allegations of someone attempting to tamper with the beaver dam that influences the level of the landlocked spring-fed lake. It's been an issue for years. Those are your headlines for Thursday, August 13th. With source material today from the Peterborough Examiner, Global News Peterborough, Harrison Perkins Media, Kawartha 411, Kawartha Lakes This Week Online, and The Highlander. 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
11: Good morning, Bunny.
10: Can someone fix the lock on my homeroom? I can hardly open the door. Did you try?
12: I tried.
11: Oh, there'll be no fire drill today. Alarm goes off, ignore it. Unless it's a real fire, of course.
13: I have to talk to you later. What room are you going to be in first period?
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12: Do I have to keep buying my own chalk? They're ignoring my requisition slips.
13: Morning.
14: Good morning, Mr. Dixon.
13: Your father drive you to work?
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14: Lovely.
13: Have a delightful day, Miss McIntyre.
11: You're going to be fine. Wait a minute. Miss McIntyre, everybody. Now, don't forget the 11A PTA meeting tonight. 8 o'clock in Henderson Hall. The cake and cookies.
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16: Skip had it, lost it. Eisenman picks it up. Eisenman moving. Blue line chance.
5: From the Kamortha Sports Machine, the Six Nations Stealth defeated the Peterborough Lakers 9-7, the Junior Lakers last night at the Six Nations Sports and Cultural Memorial Center. With the victory, the Six Nations team takes a 2-1 series lead in the best-of-five Meredith Cup final series between the Stealth and the Junior C Lakers. Peterborough Pete's forward Adam Novotny has signed a 3-year entry-level contract with the Vancouver Canucks. According to a Pete's release, Novotny from Kobylis, Czechia, was selected by the Canucks in the first round, 24th overall, in the 2026 NHL entry draft. Novotny spent the 2025-26 season, of course, with the Pete's. Peterborough originally selected them in the first round, 8th overall, of the 2024 CHL import draft. Vancouver Canucks GM Ryan Johnson said that character, compete, and a winning mentality were the three things they appreciated about Adam's DNA. In their words, Johnson went on to say it was a small sample size, but Novotny showed a lot at their development camp last month in Abbotsford. Well done and good luck, Adam Novotny. And with that, you're up to date on what's been happening in the Kawartha region and the Halliburton Highlands. Gordon Gibb reporting. Still ahead, your Kawartha regional weather forecast and more from the Time Machine.
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0: see my lovely new car? It's right there in the driveway.
1: Of course. Oh, the Lark styling, Miss Gabor. How do you like it?
0: Well, frankly, I'm practically always frank. At first, I thought it's too big, it's too high. But then I found out why they raised the roof. I can get in. And out without losing my head. I can jump in. And out for shopping.
1: You do your marketing like that, Miss Gabor?
0: Of course, darling. Nobody dresses around here.
1: What's best about your Lark, Miss Gabor?
0: Well, it's not too big, it's not too small, it's completely different. And I like things different.
1: Were you paid to say these things, Miss Gabor?
0: Are you crazy? Of course, yes. I got a car in every color for every day of the week. And I love them.
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3: We began the day with a yellow advisory for fog. That fog burned off fairly quickly. Mix of sun and cloud in the forecast for today, along with a slight chance for showers after lunch. Possibly, again, a thunderstorm. There's the risk for that. 26 is the forecast high. It'll feel like 31 with the humidex. UV index high at 7. Overnight, partly cloudy. Again, slight chance of rain this evening and maybe a thunderstorm, but clearing overnight, a low 13. Nice day for tomorrow. Mix of sun and cloud, high 25, humidex of 27. UV index very high at 8, clear and 10 overnight. Great weather for sleeping. For the weekend, looks great for the middle weekend of August. Sunny on Saturday with a high 25, clear and 12 overnight. Sunny 27 on Sunday. Slight chance of showers now. Overnight Sunday, a low of 16. Monday, sun cloud mix with a slight chance for showers. 25 for the high, a low of 13. Tuesday, sun cloud mix and 25 as well, a low of 13. And Wednesday, sun cloud mix, again with a slight chance for showers and a high of 24. That's pretty close to our seasonal average for a daytime high of 25.
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12: Got it?

hand of the Highwaymen last night paid homage to this guy, Andy Kim, as one of the preeminent songwriters in this country, and a classic that the whole crowd knew at Music Fest last night. This one.

For years, it was the secret as to who Carly Simon was singing about, and "You're So Vain," and then, well, we don't really want to know. It's more fun just to speculate. Here's Carly Simon, "You're So Vain." YourKawarthaOldies.com.

0: music, and entertainment history.
1: It is the 13th day of August. Here's the almanac. Danny Bonaduce of the Partridge Family, 67 today. The late Dan Fogelberg, born in 1951. The late Bert Lahr from the Wizard of Oz fame. He was born way back in 1895. Alfred Hitchcock in 1899. On radio, TV, and film, 1944, the Jackie Gleason, Les Tremaine show premieres on NBC Radio. 1967, Bonnie and Clyde, starring Warren Beatty and Faye Dunaway, is released. 1972, the 440th and last episode of Bonanza was aired. And 1981, the last broadcast of The Waltons on CBS. In music, 1999, Mick Jagger's marriage to model Jerry Hall was declared null and void at the High Court in London. Neither Jagger nor Hall were present in court. After hearing evidence on behalf of Hall, the judge ruled that their marriage in Bali in 1990 wasn't valid. Either was it in Indonesia or under English law. So it was made null and void. That's that. 1992, Neil Diamond played the first of six sold-out nights at Madison Square Garden, New York. He would bring in over $40 million from touring that year, second highest in the industry. 1990, Curtis Mayfield was paralyzed from the neck down after lighting equipment fell on him while he was being introduced to an outdoor concert in Flatbush, Brooklyn, New York. Despite that, he continued his career, releasing his final album, New World Order, in 1996, about 3 years before he died. 1982, Joe Tex passed away following a heart attack just 5 days after his 49th birthday. Very young. 1980, Todd Rundgren was tied up and robbed at his home. It was reported that one of the intruders had been humming his hit, I Saw the Light, so they knew exactly who he was. 1973, Lynyrd Skynyrd released their debut album, and of course the song Freebird launched them on their career to stardom. 1966, Love and Spoonful began a three-week run at number one with Summer in the City. And all those horns you hear in the song, first one was from a Volkswagen Beetle. And 1964, the Supremes record this one right here, Baby Love. The Super Supremes, Motown greats on the Time Machine.

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Tina Turner, the Dynamo. She could do it all. Rock with Ike Turner and do the ballads as well and act. And her concerts are stuff of legend. Tina Turner from the movie Mad Max. Beyond the Thunderdome, we don't need another hero.

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4: The local astronomical association organized a double header to view a partial solar eclipse early yesterday afternoon and a meteor shower in the evening. The public was given a chance to view the eclipse at Riverview Park and Zoo and the meteor shower at the Harrodstown Conservation Area. And of course, the kids thought it was all just too cool. With that, good morning from the Kawartha Time Machine here in the Eastern Time Zone, where local news is all we do. This is Gordon Gibbon from Peterborough, the Kawartha Lakes, and the Halliburton Highlands Today's News Digest for Thursday, August 13th. From Peterborough overnight, supergroup the Trans-Canada Highwaymen played Music Fest last night in the third last concert of this summer season. A slight threat of rain at one point prompted soundman Bill Porter to favor leaving his tent up over the sound equipment, obscuring the view of the stage for some time. But after a few minutes, he thought better of it and collapsed the canopy before the show began. And he needn't have worried, as it turned out to be a perfect night for a group comprised of four stars from four different bands and fronted by Stephen Page.
5: Hey, Paul, have you guys ever, the Pursuit of Happiness, have much of a relationship with Peterborough? You played here before?
6: We did play here.
5: Okay. Great. One, two, three.
6: Who originally recorded this song?
5: Oh, it was a band called Lighthouse. They played here at Music Fest this year. They did? I think we have just as many original members of Lighthouse in our band.
4: In addition, Canadian singer Hoxley Workman at one point took to the stage for a cameo on guitar for one of the songs. He happened to be in town and is a friend of Page. Workman, in fact, moved to the city several years ago.
7: He lives in your area, you know?
4: Indeed, he does live in the area, in the West End, as a matter of fact. And the band played for an extra half hour last night, making for a musical and at times side-splitting show that wrapped up just before 10. From Lindsay in the Kay Lakes, a serious accident yesterday morning closed Highway 7 for much of the day following a collision between a motorcycle and an SUV near Monarch Drive.
8: Kawartha Lakes OPP say one person was taken to hospital after a crash on Highway 7 in Lindsay this morning. Emergency crews responded to the scene near Monarch Drive at around 8:30 this morning, and a section of the highway was closed for much of the day. The cause remains under investigation.
4: Of course, that took place yesterday. Police responded to the scene at around 8:30 a.m. and initially closed Highway 7 between Kent Street West and Green Forest Drive before expanding the closure to include the stretch between Monarch Drive and Kent Street West while investigators examined the scene. Police said one person was taken to hospital with life-threatening injuries. Investigators have not yet said whether the injured person was riding the motorcycle or was an occupant of the SUV. The highway remained closed for several hours before reopening at about 4:20 p.m. yesterday. Kawartha Lakes police have arrested a man wanted in relation to a series of lottery ticket thefts from convenience stores. Police say four incidents were reported in Lindsay between August 7th and 10th. A 34-year-old Lindsay man was arrested Tuesday and subsequently charged. From the Highlands, there's been a police presence on Winona Lake near Halliburton in recent days. It's unclear if it was part of the OPP enforcement of safe boating or in response to reports and allegations of someone attempting to tamper with the beaver dam that influences the level of the landlocked spring-fed lake. It's been an issue for years. Those are your headlines for Thursday, August 13th. With source material today from the Peterborough Examiner, Global News Peterborough, Harrison Perkins Media, Kawartha 411, Kawartha Lakes This Week Online, and The Highlander. Still ahead, the Kawartha Sports Beat.
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10: Oh, CKLW, where you can bag the birds all this weekend. 3 o'clock with Elton John, EJ the DJ. How are you, Detroit? And this is the Big Ape and Martha Reeves.
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10: CKLW doubles the music with Rufus, You've Got the Love. This is Elton John here. That's Boogie Woogie. CKLW with Cher, A Woman's Story. This is EJ the DJ. It's 4:13. And let's take a look at Motor City traffic with JoJo in the Big 8's Traffic Central.
11: A warm welcome to EJ the DJ on a bitter cold afternoon in winter in the Motor City. It's great having you in town, Elton, and especially at the Big 8. Are you having fun?
10: I'm having a great time, thank you. CKLW, where you can bag the birds all this weekend. 5 o'clock with Elton John, signing off here, thanking you all for listening. We love you, Detroit, and this record is a Detroit record. You made it. Thank you. We'll see you soon. Hey!

0: From the Kawartha Sports Machine, the Six Nations Stealth defeated the Peterborough Lakers 9-7, the Junior Lakers last night at the Six Nations Sports and Cultural Memorial Center. With the victory, the Six Nations team takes a 2-1 series lead in the best-of-five Meredith Cup final series between the Stealth and the Junior C Lakers. Peterborough Pete's forward Adam Nabotny has signed a 3-year entry-level contract with the Vancouver Canucks. According to a Pete's release, Nabotny from Kobylice, Czechia, was selected by the Canucks in the first round, 24th overall, in the 2026 NHL entry draft. Nabotny spent the 2025-26 season, of course, with the Pete's. Peterborough originally selected him in the first round, 8th overall, of the 2024 CHL import draft. Vancouver Canucks GM Ryan Johnson said that character, compete, and a winning mentality were the three things they appreciated about Adam's DNA. In their words, Johnson went on to say it was a small sample size, but Nabotny showed a lot at their development camp last month in Abbotsford. Well done and good luck, Adam Nabotny. And with that, you're up to date on what's been happening in the Kawartha region and the Haliburton Highlands. Gordon Gibb reporting. Still ahead, your Kawartha regional weather forecast and more from the Time Machine.
1: 1955.
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3: The Way We Were remembers the time when former Peterborough Mayor Sylvia Sutherland worked as a journalist at Chex TV in the 1970s and interviewed a Peterborough broadcast legend. Sutherland, as part of her interview program entitled The Afternoon Show, sat down with the renowned Marie Callahan, whom, upon retiring from Chex and broadcasting, was the longest-serving woman broadcaster in a continuous role in Canada. In this segment, Sutherland and Callahan talk about Marie's interviews with former Prime Minister Lester B. Pearson, who spent part of his youth in the city and had a definite problem controlling his ever-present cowlick. From the archives.
4: You had a tremendous variety of guests. We were talking about the headhunter you had on. Who are some of the others to stand out? You did Mike Pearson, you did Victor Borge.
5: He was a pet. I will always remember him because he was

0: aren't you going to spit down my cowlick? And I thought, you know, what a memory the man has. Yeah. He was a real pet.
1: Yeah, he was maybe perhaps one of the nicest people ever occupied that office.
0: He was just a natural person. Uh-huh. Mr. Davis was very nice. Yeah.
1: I remember that show.
0: He came up here, and he wasn't late, but everybody was crowding around him. Of course, the newsroom were busy, and the manager came out. And so I had 3 minutes to say to him, this is what I've written out. Is it all right if I ask you these questions? He looked rapidly and said, yes, fine. Yeah. And we sat down, and I enjoyed it very much. And then I had his wife, Kathy, on, too, and she was charming. And a very nice letter thanking me on behalf of Kathy and himself.
1: The people you worked with, too, Marie, must have been interesting. People like Dave Duvall, who went on to...
0: David is just the same man he was when...
1: Writes with both hands, or writes backwards, whatever.
0: Yes, well, that is from... I think that's an aftermath of the RCAF when he worked with them.
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9: 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Peterborough weather.
10: We began the day with a yellow advisory for fog. That fog burned off fairly quickly. Mix of sun and cloud in the forecast for today, along with a slight chance for showers after lunch, possibly again a thunderstorm. There's the risk for that. 26 is the forecast high. It'll feel like 31 with the humidex. UV index high at 7. Overnight, partly cloudy. Again, slight chance of rain this evening and maybe a thunderstorm, but clearing overnight, a low 13. Nice day for tomorrow. Mix of sun and cloud, high 25, humidex of 27. UV index very high at 8, clear and 10 overnight. Great weather for sleeping. For the weekend, looks great for the middle weekend of August. Sunny on Saturday with a high 25, clear and 12 overnight. Sunny 27 on Sunday. Slight chance of showers now. Overnight Sunday, a low of 16. Monday, sun cloud mix with a slight chance for showers. 25 for the high, a low of 13. Tuesday, sun cloud mix and 25 as well, a low of 13. And Wednesday, sun cloud mix, again with a slight chance for showers. And a high of 24. That's pretty close to our seasonal average for a daytime high of 25.

Song famously covered by Cat Stevens, and of course we are eagerly anticipating another Saturday night. Getting ready for one as the weekend approaches. Here's Smokey Robinson.

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2: 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Who's no longer with us, but his spirit lives on.
3: Tell me, like, how you and Neil would spend your time when you were kids.
4: We'd bum around, and we used to fish off the old wooden bridge.
3: You and Neil?
4: Yeah, we'd get him a lot of trouble.
5: Goof told me a story where he convinced Neil to eat tar.
4: There's hunks of tar on the sidewalk, and I said, Neil, I said, look at all the licorice. That's tar. Yeah, but you chew it long enough, it'll turn into licorice. And he gnawed on it, gnawed on it.
5: And that is why, to this day, kids skip Goof's house on Halloween. Look, Dad, I got some licorice brittle. Son, that's a shingle. I told you not to go by Goof's.
4: And he'd get those firecrackers and put them up the turtle's ass.
5: They used to take those little firecrackers and shove them up the arse of a turtle.
4: Bang, blue.
5: But you know what it makes me think about? Older people who go, kids these days, they spend all their time indoors with their video games and their phones, right? Right, because it was much better back in your day when you'd spend your time trying to poison your best friend and blowing the earth off a turtle.
4: But over and all, he was a great guy to hang around with.
5: And really, he could have been a big musical influence on Neil. I mean, we don't know how many songs really have something to do with Goof. I mean, Down by the River. That's where they used to go fishing. He told me that they were best buddies back then. Heart of Gold. Maybe that's about Goof. I mean, old man, you know?
3: Thanks for taking the time to talk.
4: Oh, not a problem.
5: Neil went away and became a musical legend. Goof stayed here. But I think it could just as easily have gone the other way around, right? I'd buy an album by Crosby, Stills, Nash & Goof. That'd be...

longer we careen through this world, we realize just how wild it continues to be. And Cat Stevens had the vision back in the 70s with this one, Wild World, on yourkawarthaoldies.com.

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1: This was arguably the most important concert in the history of music. There are many events emblematic of hippies and the counterculture of the 1960s. The event was held on a 600-acre dairy farm owned by Max Yasger in Bethel, New York, from August 15th to the 18th, 1969. The land was a perfect natural venue. The stage was set at the bottom of a hill, allowing viewers sitting far away to at least catch a glimpse of the performers. Engineering a sound system for the event was another huge hurdle. Finally, a solution was set in place for a potential crowd of 150 to 200,000. Little did the organizers know, actual attendance numbers would more than double their estimates. Massive crowds descended on rural New York the day of the festival, causing huge traffic jams. Even some of the acts scheduled to play the festival were caught up in the traffic and ended up being unable to play.
0: Time Machine.

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4: The local astronomical association organized a double header to view a partial solar eclipse early yesterday afternoon and a meteor shower in the evening. The public was given a chance to view the eclipse at Riverview Park and Zoo and the meteor shower at the Harrodstown Conservation Area. And of course, the kids thought it was all just too cool. With that, good morning from the Kawartha Time Machine here in the Eastern Time Zone, where local news is all we do. This is Gordon Gibbon from Peterborough, the Kawartha Lakes, and the Halliburton Highlands Today's News Digest for Thursday, August 13th. From Peterborough overnight, supergroup the Trans-Canada Highwaymen played Music Fest last night in the third last concert of this summer season. A slight threat of rain at one point prompted soundman Bill Porter to favor leaving his tent up over the sound equipment, obscuring the view of the stage for some time. But after a few minutes, he thought better of it and collapsed the canopy before the show began. And he didn't have worried, as it turned out to be a perfect night for a group comprised of four stars from four different bands and fronted by Stephen Page.
5: Oh, have you guys ever, did Pursuit of Happiness have much of a relationship with Peterborough? You played here before?
6: We did play here.
5: Okay. Great. One, two, three. Who originally recorded this song?
6: Oh, it was a band called Lighthouse.
5: They played here at Music Fest this year. They did? I think we have just as many original members of Lighthouse in our band.
4: In addition, Canadian singer Hoxley Workman at one point took to the stage for a cameo on guitar for one of the songs. He happened to be in town and is a friend of Page. Workman, in fact, moved to the city several years ago.
7: He lives in your area, you know?
4: Indeed, he does live in the area, in the West End, as a matter of fact. And the band played for an extra half hour last night, making for a musical and at times side-splitting show that wrapped up just before 10. From Lindsay in the Kay Lakes, a serious accident yesterday morning closed Highway 7 for much of the day following a collision between a motorcycle and an SUV near Monarch Drive.
8: Kawartha Lakes OPP say one person was taken to hospital after a crash on Highway 7 in Lindsay this morning. Emergency crews responded to the scene near Monarch Drive at around 8:30 this morning, and a section of the highway was closed for much of the day. The cause remains under investigation.
4: Of course, that took place yesterday. Police responded to the scene at around 8:30 a.m. and initially closed Highway 7 between Kent Street West and Green Forest Drive before expanding the closure to include the stretch between Monarch Drive and Kent Street West while investigators examined the scene. Police said one person was taken to hospital with life-threatening injuries. Investigators have not yet said whether the injured person was riding the motorcycle or was an occupant of the SUV. The highway remained closed for several hours before reopening at about 4:20 p.m. yesterday. Kawartha Lakes police have arrested a man wanted in relation to a series of lottery ticket thefts from convenience stores. Police say four incidents were reported in Lindsay between August 7th and 10th. A 34-year-old Lindsay man was arrested Tuesday and subsequently charged. From the Highlands, there's been a police presence on Winona Lake near Halliburton in recent days. It's unclear if it was part of the OPP enforcement of safe boating or in response to reports and allegations of someone attempting to tamper with the beaver dam that influences the level of the landlocked spring-fed lake. It's been an issue for years. Those are your headlines for Thursday, August 13th. With source material today from the Peterborough Examiner, Global News Peterborough, Harrison Perkins Media, Kawartha 411, Kawartha Lakes This Week Online, and The Highlander. Still ahead, the Kawartha Sports Beat.
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0: From the Kamortha Sports Machine, the Six Nations Stealth defeated the Peterborough Lakers 9-7, the Junior Lakers last night at the Six Nations Sports and Cultural Memorial Center. With the victory, the Six Nations team takes a 2-1 series lead in the best-of-five Meredith Cup final series between the Stealth and the Junior C Lakers. Peterborough Pete's forward Adam Novotny has signed a 3-year entry-level contract with the Vancouver Canucks. According to a Pete's release, Novotny from Kobylice, Czechia, was selected by the Canucks in the first round, 24th overall, in the 2026 NHL entry draft. Novotny spent the 2025-26 season, of course, with the Pete's. Peterborough originally selected him in the first round, 8th overall, of the 2024 CHL import draft. Vancouver Canucks GM Ryan Johnson said that character, compete, and a winning mentality were the three things they appreciated about Adam's DNA. In their words, Johnson went on to say it was a small sample size, but Novotny showed a lot at their development camp last month in Abbotsford. Well done and good luck, Adam Novotny. And with that, you're up to date on what's been happening in the Kawartha region and the Haliburton Highlands. Gordon Gibb reporting. Still ahead, your Kawartha regional weather forecast and more from the Time Machine.
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1: Hey, I wanted to notify anybody at TV, see if you can find Fletcher, if you would, okay?
2: So we never wait for a newscast to report it.
3: Yeah, what time do you have there? I'm racing back. Tell Nita to free up that machine there.
1: I got a fireman going through the roof. Fortunately, it was all out. But look, if they get a little bit of space right at the end of the newscast, I can give them a few seconds.
4: He's not giving up, is he?
5: No, not giving up tonight. He's determined.
4: Okay, thank you, Robert Rudd from Liberal Headquarters. Bill Fletcher, Len Arminio here. If you can hear me, Bill.
5: Yes, I can.
4: Just what are the people down there telling you about this victory? Why and why so great?
5: Len, they really can't explain it.
1: They roll the tape. We'll come down. 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
6: You know what the news is. In a minute, you're going to hear the rest of the story.
7: Your daily workout, Batman?
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9: The bat phone number's unlisted.
7: Smart thinking. Don't slip!
6: And now, the rest of the story. It's called the Love Lane Sweet Shop. Quaint little candy store.

0: Bronchitis had become worrisome enough to take her to the doctor. The doctor's office was in Southold and on Love Lane. After the appointment, on the way to the pharmacy to fill Evelyn's prescription, Susan stopped at the sweet shop window. Her daughter had been so good at the doctor's office. Would she like a little treat? Evelyn nodded emphatically, and the two walked inside. The candy store aromas inspired a flood of romantic memories. Married 16 years, Susan recalled how husband Don had been when they were dating. Anything Susan had admired, Don quietly noted and eventually brought her. "May I help you?" the clerk's voice interrupted. Susan blinked away the years since and said she'd like to have a piece of candy for her daughter. And then she, Susan, noticed the neatly stacked gold boxes of expensive chocolates. Very expensive. $20.50 for a half pound? Well, it was Valentine's Day this weekend, the salesperson chirped. But Susan had no such expectations. After she and Don had married and bought a house, saving money was what mattered. Susan even began buying her own gifts and wrapping them herself and stuffing them into her own Christmas stocking. And so it happened, as this Valentine's Day approached, that Don said, "Somebody gave me a restaurant gift certificate. We'll eat out Saturday night. No gifts, okay?" And Susan had answered, okay, even though she'd already bought Don a card and a CD that he had wanted. What Susan wanted, on the other hand, was to be given that elegant gold box of overpriced chocolates for Valentine's Day, even if she had to buy it herself and give it to her husband to give to her. Susan picked up one of the boxes, asking the clerk how many pieces were inside. 17, she said. Susan put the box back down. My goodness, more than a dollar for each piece? But the gold box was so beautiful, she picked it up again. Then something even more significant occurred to Susan. For 16 years, she'd been a good wife and then a good mother. She'd never asked for as much as she probably deserved. She was worth it, by George, an occasional extravagance, worth $20.50 for a moment of happiness. And so Susan Fisher dug into her purse, finding barely enough cash to cover the impractical purchase. And what do you know? She was happy. A word for you listening who never ask for as much as you probably deserve. Half a dozen words, actually. Maybe you're worth it, too. So maybe treat yourself once in a while, as Susan treated herself, so her husband would rightly treat her. For this Valentine's Day passed, when Susan opened the overpriced box of candy, besides the chocolates, she found a surprise certificate entitling Susan to a promotional prize. A prize for the purchaser of that particular box. A diamond and ruby and emerald necklace once owned by Jacqueline Kennedy Onassis, worth $156,000. Worth it? Worth it. Now you know the rest of the story.
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3: On Sunday, January the 7th, 1934, Flash Gordon appeared for the first time in Sunday comic strips, Sunday editions all across America to millions of eager readers. This was a great moment in the history of comic strips because the Flash Gordon strip was one of the most romantic and adventurous ever conceived. Alex Raymond drew them. If you look closely at the panels of Flash, you'll see the tremendous resemblance that Buster Crabbe had for him and vice versa. And Dale Arden, of course, Gene Rogers in our serial this year, she looks an awful lot like the gal that Alex Raymond drew in those strips. But they were wonderful tales. Bing the Merciless was a dreadful villain, and there were all kinds of monsters and ray guns and rocket ships, and, well, they affected my whole life. I just love them.
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5: We began the day with a yellow advisory for fog. That fog burned off fairly quickly. Mix of sun and cloud in the forecast for today, along with slight chance for showers after lunch. Possibly, again, a thunderstorm. There's the risk for that. 26 is the forecast high. It'll feel like 31 with the humidex. UV index high at 7. Overnight, partly cloudy. Again, slight chance of rain this evening and maybe a thunderstorm. But clearing overnight, a low 13. Nice day for tomorrow. Mix of sun and cloud, high 25, humidex of 27. UV index very high at 8, clear and 10 overnight. Great weather for sleeping. for the weekend. Looks great for the middle weekend of August.

sunny on Saturday with a high 25, clear and 12 overnight, sunny 27 on Sunday. Slight chance of showers now, overnight Sunday, a low of 16. Monday, sun cloud mix with a slight chance for showers, 25 for the high, a low of 13. Tuesday, sun cloud mix and 25 as well, a low of 13. And Wednesday, sun cloud mix, again with a slight chance for showers and a high of 24. That's pretty close to our seasonal average for a daytime high of 25.

Well, a few tears shared for the guy you heard just a bit ago, Elwie Yost, the late Elwie Yost, host of the movie show on TV Ontario for years, and he was a staple with his look back for hundreds of thousands of viewers over the years, back in the day.

That's right, time for a lost and found forgotten fave as we mine the archives for forgotten favorites and classics. Billy Joel, known for so many hits over the years, from Piano Man and Innocent Man, Tell Her About It, still rock and roll to me. And back in 1983, he released The Longest Time. Billy Joel, our lost and found forgotten fave.

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4: The local astronomical association organized a double header to view a partial solar eclipse early yesterday afternoon and a meteor shower in the evening. The public was given a chance to view the eclipse at Riverview Park and Zoo and the meteor shower at the Harrodstown Conservation Area. And of course, the kids thought it was all just too cool. With that, good morning from the Kawartha Time Machine here in the Eastern Time Zone, where local news is all we do. This is Gordon Gibbon from Peterborough, the Kawartha Lakes, and the Haliburton Highlands Today's News Digest for Thursday, August 13th. From Peterborough overnight, supergroup the Trans-Canada Highwaymen played Music Fest last night in the third last concert of this summer season. A slight threat of rain at one point prompted soundman Bill Porter to favor leaving his tent up over the sound equipment, obscuring the view of the stage for some time. But after a few minutes, he thought better of it and collapsed the canopy before the show began. And he didn't have worried, as it turned out to be a perfect night for a group comprised of four stars from four different bands and fronted by Stephen Page.
5: Have you guys ever, did Pursuit of Happiness have a much of a relationship with Peterborough? You played here before?
6: We did play here.
5: Okay. Great. One, two, who originally recorded this song?
6: Oh, it was a band called Lighthouse.
5: They played here at Music Fest this year. They did? I think we have just as many original members of Lighthouse in our band.
4: In addition, Canadian singer Hoxley Workman at one point took to the stage for a cameo on guitar for one of the songs. He happened to be in town and is a friend of Page. Workman, in fact, moved to the city several years ago.
7: He lives in your area, you know?
4: Indeed, he does live in the area, in the West End, as a matter of fact. And the band played for an extra half hour last night, making for a musical and at times side-splitting show that wrapped up just before 10. From Lindsay in the Kay Lakes, a serious accident yesterday morning closed Highway 7 for much of the day following a collision between a motorcycle and an SUV near Monarch Drive.
8: Kawartha Lakes OPP say one person was taken to hospital after a crash on Highway 7 in Lindsay this morning. Emergency crews responded to the scene near Monarch Drive at around 8:30 this morning, and a section of the highway was closed for much of the day. The cause remains under investigation.
4: Of course, that took place yesterday. Police responded to the scene at around 8:30 a.m. and initially closed Highway 7 between Kent Street West and Green Forest Drive before expanding the closure to include the stretch between Monarch Drive and Kent Street West while investigators examined the scene. Police said one person was taken to hospital with life-threatening injuries. Investigators have not yet said whether the injured person was riding the motorcycle or was an occupant of the SUV. The highway remained closed for several hours before reopening at about 4:20 p.m. yesterday. Kawartha Lakes police have arrested a man wanted in relation to a series of lottery ticket thefts from convenience stores. Police say four incidents were reported in Lindsay between August 7th and 10th. A 34-year-old Lindsay man was arrested Tuesday and subsequently charged. From the Highlands, there's been a police presence on Winona Lake near Haliburton in recent days. It's unclear if it was part of the OPP enforcement of safe boating or in response to reports and allegations of someone attempting to tamper with the beaver dam that influences the level of the landlocked spring-fed lake. It's been an issue for years. Those are your headlines for Thursday, August 13th. With source material today from the Peterborough Examiner, Global News Peterborough, Harrison Perkins Media, Kawartha 411, Kawartha Lakes This Week Online, and The Highlander. 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
9: No!

0: the Kawartha Sports Machine, the Six Nations Stealth defeated the Peterborough Lakers 9-7, the Junior Lakers last night at the Six Nations Sports and Cultural Memorial Center. With the victory, the Six Nations team takes a 2-1 series lead in the best-of-five Meredith Cup final series between the Stealth and the Junior C Lakers. Peterborough Pete's forward Adam Novotny has signed a 3-year entry-level contract with the Vancouver Canucks. According to a Pete's release, Novotny from Kobylis, Czechia, was selected by the Canucks in the first round, 24th overall, in the 2026 NHL entry draft. Novotny spent the 2025-26 season, of course, with the Pete's. Peterborough originally selected him in the first round, 8th overall, of the 2024 CHL import draft. Vancouver Canucks GM Ryan Johnson said that character, compete, and a winning mentality were the three things they appreciated about Adam's DNA. In their words, Johnson went on to say it was a small sample size, but Novotny showed a lot at their development camp last month in Abbotsford. Well done and good luck, Adam Novotny. And with that, you're up to date on what's been happening in the Kawartha region and the Haliburton Highlands. Gordon Gibb reporting. Still ahead, your Kawartha regional weather forecast and more from the Time Machine.
1: Good evening, folks, and a hearty welcome to our drive-in theater. 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Everything is quality and so good. We hope you'll make this a weekly visit. 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Bring your friends. There are always wonderful new pictures to see, delightful snacks to nibble, a gay, pleasant evening for all. Oh, a word of caution. Don't drive over 10 miles an hour in the theater area for your safety's sake. And Mom or Pop, go with the kids when they leave the car. We hope you have a wonderful time. Come back soon.
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0: The Way We Were remembers the time when former Peterborough Mayor Sylvia Sutherland worked as a journalist at Chex TV in the 1970s and interviewed a Peterborough broadcast legend. Sutherland, as part of her interview program entitled The Afternoon Show, sat down with the renowned Marie Callahan, whom, upon retiring from Chex and broadcasting, was the longest-serving woman broadcaster in a continuous role in Canada. In this segment, Sutherland and Callahan talk about Marie's interviews with former Prime Minister Lester B. Pearson, who spent part of his youth in the city and had a definite problem controlling his ever-present cowlick. From the archives.
5: You had a tremendous variety of guests. We were talking about the headhunter you had on. Who are some of the others to stand out? You did Mike Pearson, you did Victor Borgat.
6: He was a pet. I will always remember him because he was a man for the people. Mm-hmm. To me, he was a special person. And I think that he was so natural. He came in, as you know, he had a little cowlick that loved to sit up. So the first time I interviewed him, I said, excuse me, but do you mind very much if I sort of pass? So about 3 years later, I had him back and we sat down and he said, aren't you going to spit down my cowlick? And I thought, you know, what a memory the man has. Yeah. He was a real pet.
5: Yeah, he was maybe perhaps one of the nicest people ever occupied that office.
6: He was just a natural person. Uh-huh. Mr. Davis was very nice. Yeah.
5: I remember that show.
6: He came up here and he wasn't late, but everybody was crowding around. And of course, the newsroom were busy. And the manager came out. And so I had 3 minutes to say to him, this is what I've written out. Is it all right if I ask you these questions? He looked rapidly and said, yes, fine. Yeah. And we sat down and I enjoyed it very much. And then I had his wife, Kathy, on too, and she was charming. And a very nice letter thanking me on behalf of Kathy and himself.
5: The people you worked with, too, Marie, must have been interesting. People like Dave Duvall, who went on to...
6: David is just the same man he was when...
5: Writes with both hands, or writes backwards,
6: yes,
5: whatever.
6: Yes, well, that is from... I think that's an aftermath of the RCAF when he worked with them.
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Slight chance for showers after lunch, possibly again a thunderstorm. There's the risk for that. 26 is the forecast high. It'll feel like 31 with the humidex. UV index high at 7. Overnight, partly cloudy. Again, slight chance of rain this evening and maybe a thunderstorm, but clearing overnight, a low 13. Nice day for tomorrow. Mix of sun and cloud, high 25, humidex of 27. UV index very high at 8, clear and 10 overnight. Great weather for sleeping. For the weekend, looks great for the middle weekend of August. Sunny on Saturday with a high 25, clear and 12 overnight. Sunny 27 on Sunday. Slight chance of showers now. Overnight Sunday, a low of 16. Monday, sun cloud mix with a slight chance for showers. 25 for the high, a low of 13. Tuesday, sun cloud mix and 25 as well. A low of 13. And Wednesday, sun cloud mix. Again, with a slight chance for showers and a high of 24. That's pretty close to our seasonal average for a daytime high of 25.

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Right now, Johnny Otis and Willie in the hand job.

0: But just because you married a human, Samantha,
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0: That's no reason to overdo this grubby little housewife role.
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4: Well, this is Air Supply Now, and a song that, well, is revered by Air Supply fans of the Australian group. This one never made the top 10, but still an oft-played radio song. Or maybe not. 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
1: 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Five-handed bridge.
2: 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Loves to kibitz.
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6: It is the 13th day of August. Here's the almanac. Danny Bonaduce of the Partridge Family, 67 today. The late Dan Fogelberg, born in 1951. The late Bert Lahr from The Wizard of Oz fame. He was born way back in 1895. Alfred Hitchcock in 1899. On radio, TV, and film, 1944, the Jackie Gleason-Les Tremaine show premieres on NBC Radio. 1967, Bonnie and Clyde, starring Warren Beatty and Faye Dunaway, is released. 1972, the 440th and last episode of Bonanza was aired. And 1981, the last broadcast of The Waltons on CBS. In music, 1999, Mick Jagger's marriage to model Jerry Hall was declared null and void at the High Court in London. Neither Jagger nor Hall were present in court. After hearing evidence on behalf of Hall, the judge ruled that their marriage in Bali in 1990 wasn't valid. Either was it in Indonesia or under English law. So it was made null and void. That's that. 1992, Neil Diamond played the first of six sold-out nights at Madison Square Garden, New York. He would bring in over $40 million from touring that year, second highest in the industry. 1990, Curtis Mayfield was paralyzed from the neck down after lighting equipment fell on him while he was being introduced to an outdoor concert in Flatbush, Brooklyn, New York. Despite that, he continued his career, releasing his final album, New World Order, in 1996, about 3 years before he died. 1982, Joe Tex passed away following a heart attack just 5 days after his 49th birthday. Very young. 1980, Todd Rundgren was tied up and robbed at his home. It was reported that one of the intruders had been humming his hit, I Saw the Light. So they knew exactly who he was. 1973, Lynyrd Skynyrd released their debut album, and of course the song Freebird launched them on their career to stardom. 1966, Love and Spoonful began a three-week run at number one with Summer in the City. All those horns you hear in the song, first one was from a Volkswagen Beetle. And 1964, the Supremes record this one right here, Baby Love. The Super Supremes, Motown Greats on the Time Machine.

0: Hello, everyone. This is your Action News reporter with all the news that is news across the nation on the scene at the supermarket. There seems to have been some disturbance here. Pardon me, sir. Did you see what happened?
1: Yeah, I did. I was standing over by the tomatoes, and here he come, running through the pole beans, through the fruits and vegetables, naked as a jaybird. And I hollered over to Ethel. I said, "Don't look, Ethel." And it's too late. She'd already been incensed.
2: He comes.

0: station. 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Did you see what happened?
1: Yeah, they. I was just in here getting my tires checked, and he just appeared out of the traffic. Just come streaking around the grease right there. Didn't have nothing on but a smile. I looked in there, and Ethel was getting her cold drink. I hollered, "Don't look, Ethel!" And it's too late. She'd already been mooned. Flashed her right there in front of the shop, so.
2: He ain't rude.
1: Boogity, boogity.
2: He ain't rude.

0: once again, your Action News reporter in the booth at the gym covering the disturbance at the basketball playoff. Pardon me, sir. Did you see what happened?
1: Yeah, they. Hey, Tom, I was just going down there to get Ethel a snow cone. Here he come, right out of the cheap seats. Dribbling. Right down the middle of the court. Didn't have on nothing but his PS. Made a hook shot and got out through the concession stand. I hollered up at Ethel. I said, "Don't look, Ethel!" It was too late. She'd already got a free shot. Grandstand. Right there in front of the home team.
2: What is it calling the street?
1: Here it comes again.

Stay for just a while. Stay and let me look at you.

The undisputed king of rock and roll, forever and ever he will, Elvis Presley, 1960. It's Now or Never, your Kawartha Oldies.

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1: Now tonight, you're going to twice be entertained by them. Right now and again in the second half of our show. Ladies and gentlemen, the Beatles!
2: Everybody.
3: For our last number, I'd like to ask your help. For the people in the cheaper seats, clap your hands. And the rest of you, if you just rattle the jewel.
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9: This is the Beatles Break. This day in Beatles history, the 13th of August in 1971, when John Lennon flew from Heathrow in the UK to New York, and he would never, ever again set foot on British soil after that. Initially, Lennon and his wife Yoko, of course, rented an apartment on Bank Street in Greenwich Village, where they lived for a couple of years, but they then moved to the Upper West Side, upgrading to a luxurious apartment in the infamous Dakota for greater security, as it turned out. Lennon famously eased into being a house husband, taking care of her son Sean and enjoying a quiet domestic life with his partner, Yoko Ono, and his beautiful boy.

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0: Hi guys, me Cookie Monster, and oh boy, me so excited to show you me lunchbox.
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1: If it ain't Charlie Moneybags, the big philanthropist.
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3: Give me so much, Paul. I could ask them to

Staple singers were indeed a staple for soulful, good music. They gave us, at the very beginning, back in 71, Heavy Makes You Happy. Then Respect Yourself, I'll Take You There. Let's Do It Again, from back in 76. And this one never did chart in Toronto, but it should have. Touch a Hand, Make a Friend.

We began the day with a yellow advisory for fog. That fog burned off fairly quickly. Mix of sun and cloud in the forecast for today, along with a slight chance for showers after lunch. Possibly, again, a thunderstorm. There's the risk for that. 26 is the forecast high. It'll feel like 31 with the humidex. UV index high at 7. Overnight, partly cloudy. Again, slight chance of rain this evening and maybe a thunderstorm, but clearing overnight, a low 13. Nice day for tomorrow. Mix of sun and cloud, high 25, humidex of 27. UV index very high at 8, clear and 10 overnight. Great weather for sleeping. For the weekend, looks great for the middle weekend of August. Sunny on Saturday with a high 25, clear and 12 overnight. Sunny 27 on Sunday. Slight chance of showers now. Overnight Sunday, a low of 16. Monday, sun cloud mix with a slight chance for showers. 25 for the high, a low of 13. Tuesday, sun cloud mix and 25 as well, a low of 13. And Wednesday, sun cloud mix again with a slight chance for showers and a high of 24. That's pretty close to our seasonal average for a daytime high of 25.

0: And now, Time Machine,
1: 1957.
2: Since man's earliest days, he has relied on swift reflex actions to stay alive when danger threatens. Our military leaders took this as a lesson in planning the defense of our continent. They say that today, when a surprise attack would allow us only a few minutes' warning, our defense system must be able to detect the enemy and react as quickly as a human being. To that end, the United States and Canada decided to give this continent eyes, brains, and muscles that could react as swiftly as yours and mine, and with even greater efficiency. It seemed at the time an impossible goal, but let me tell you what we actually have today. To detect jet bombers long before they reach our shores, rings of radar eyes have been built across the northern part of the continent. We also have radar looking out to sea, in land-based installations along our coasts, in towers planted offshore, in picket ships, airplanes and blimps. Many of these radar posts serve as eyes for the SAGE air defense system, which can automatically identify, track, and direct the destruction of enemy planes. If an enemy attacked, the alert would flash to the brains of our whole defense system, to NORAD, the North American Air Defense Command headquarters in Colorado Springs.
0: Time Machine.

0: Kawatha time machine remembers.
1: The Institute's code of honor is a simple one. A cadet will not lie, cheat, steal, or tolerate those who do. It is a simple code, but it is a stern code.
2: Would you or any other
3: gentleman care to partake
2: of any food off my plate, sir?
1: The Institute does not forgive.
4: Look up!
5: O.T., get down from here.
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5: O.T., there's nobody up here.
6: If I face the tank.
7: They used to say that it was a legend.
8: Like ghosts and avenging angels.
5: O.T.?
9: I hate it. I loathe deliberate cruelty.
10: This to you.
11: It was dark. Then they took off my blindfolds. And he said...
10: He spoke?
11: He said you're going on the rise. You'd be going down a hole.
12: Even if you come out alive, you wish you was dead.
9: The ring.
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15: In our comedy classic spotlight today, recalling the time when CBC comedian Johnny Harris played a gig in Omimi several years ago and sat down with Neil Young's childhood friend, Goof, Goof Whitney, who's no longer with us, but his spirit lives on.
16: Tell me, like, how you and Neil would spend your time when you were kids.
17: We'd bum around, and we used to fish off the old wooden bridge.
16: You and Neil?
17: Yeah, we'd get him a lot of trouble.
18: Goof told me a story where he convinced Neil to eat tar.
17: There's hunks of tar on the sidewalk, and I said, Neil, I said, look at all the licorice. That's tar. Yeah, but you chew it long enough, it'll turn into licorice. And he gnawed on it, gnawed on it.
18: And that is why, to this day, kids skip Goof's house on Halloween. Look, Dad, I got some licorice brittle. Son, that's a shingle. I told you not to go by Goof's.
17: And he'd get those firecrackers and put them up the turtle's ass.
18: They used to take those little firecrackers and shove them up the arse of a turtle.
17: Bang. Blue.
18: But you know what it makes me think about? Older people who go, kids these days, they spend all their time indoors with their video games and their phones, right? Right, because it was much better back in your day when you'd spend your time trying to poison your best friend and blowing the earth off a turtle.
17: But over and all, he was a great guy to hang around with.
18: And really, he could have been a big musical influence on Neil. I mean, we don't know how many songs really have something to do with Goof. I mean, down by the river, that's where they used to go fishing. He told me that they were best buddies back then, heart of gold. Maybe that's about Goof. I mean, old man, you know?
16: Thanks for taking the time to talk.
17: Oh, not a problem.
18: Neil went away and became a musical legend. Goof stayed here, but I think it could just as easily have gone the other way around, right? I'd buy an album by Crosby, Stills, Nash & Goof. That'd be...
0: Your Kawartha Oldies. Your Kawartha Oldies.

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2: One o'clock Eastern, DST, time for the Pun of One from Kawartha, Ken. Yes, this is a feature that you have been waiting for and look forward to on the edge of your seat. Indeed. Did you hear the rumor about butter? That's right, did you hear the rumor about butter? Well, sorry, I'm not one to spread things around.

0: devil, you.
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1: Seems the love I've known has always been the most destructive kind. 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
1: That's right, time for a Lost and Found Forgotten Fave as we mine the archives for forgotten favorites and classics. 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And back in 1983, he released The Longest Time. 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

began the day with a yellow advisory for fog. That fog burned off fairly quickly. Mix of sun and cloud in the forecast for today, along with slight chance for showers after lunch. Possibly, again, a thunderstorm. There's the risk for that. 26 is the forecast high. It'll feel like 31 with the humidex. UV index high at 7. Overnight, partly cloudy. Again, slight chance of rain this evening and maybe a thunderstorm, but clearing overnight, a low 13. Nice day for tomorrow. Mix of sun and cloud, high 25, humidex of 27. UV index very high at 8, clear and 10 overnight. Great weather for sleeping. For the weekend, looks great for the middle weekend of August. Sunny on Saturday with a high 25, clear and 12 overnight. Sunny 27 on Sunday. Slight chance of showers now. Overnight Sunday, a low of 16. Monday, sun cloud mix with a slight chance for showers. 25 for the high, a low of 13. Tuesday, sun cloud mix and 25 as well, a low of 13. And Wednesday, sun cloud mix, again with a slight chance for showers and a high of 24. That's pretty close to our seasonal average for a daytime high of 25.

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4: 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'Cause I'm
2: 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From the York Awards.

We began the day with a yellow advisory for fog. That fog burned off fairly quickly. Mix of sun and cloud in the forecast for today, along with slight chance for showers after lunch. Possibly, again, a thunderstorm. There's the risk for that. 26 is the forecast high. It'll feel like 31 with the humidex. UV index high at 7. Overnight, partly cloudy. Again, slight chance of rain this evening and maybe a thunderstorm, but clearing overnight, a low 13. Nice day for tomorrow. Mix of sun and cloud, high 25, humidex at 27. UV index very high at 8, clear and 10 overnight. Great weather for sleeping. For the weekend, looks great for the middle weekend of August. Sunny on Saturday with a high 25, clear and 12 overnight. Sunny 27 on Sunday. Slight chance of showers now. Overnight Sunday, a low of 16. Monday, sun cloud mix with a slight chance for showers. 25 for the high, a low of 13. Tuesday, sun cloud mix and 25 as well, a low of 13. And Wednesday, sun cloud mix, again with a slight chance for showers and a high of 24. That's pretty close to our seasonal average for a daytime high of 25.

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1: Victory to Everton and the Cup, presented by Princess Margaret. 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
4: It is the 13th day of August. Here's the almanac. Danny Bonaduce of the Partridge Family, 67 today. The late Dan Fogelberg, born in 1951. The late Bert Lahr from The Wizard of Oz fame. He was born way back in 1895. Alfred Hitchcock in 1899. On radio, TV, and film, 1944, the Jackie Gleason, Les Tremaine show premieres on NBC Radio. 1967. Bonnie and Clyde, starring Warren Beatty and Faye Dunaway, is released. 1972, the 440th and last episode of Bonanza was aired. And 1981, the last broadcast of The Waltons on CBS. In music, 1999, Mick Jagger's marriage to model Jerry Hall was declared null and void at the High Court in London. Neither Jagger nor Hall were present in court. After hearing evidence on behalf of Hall, the judge ruled that their marriage in Bali in 1990 wasn't valid. Either was it in Indonesia or under English law. So it was made null and void. That's that. 1992, Neil Diamond played the first of six sold-out nights at Madison Square Garden, New York. He would bring in over $40 million from touring that year, second highest in the industry. 1990, Curtis Mayfield was paralyzed from the neck down after lighting equipment fell on him while he was being introduced to an outdoor concert in Flatbush, Brooklyn, New York. Despite that, he continued his career, releasing his final album, New World Order, in 1996, about 3 years before he died. 1982, Joe Tex passed away following a heart attack just 5 days after his 49th birthday. Very young. 1980, Todd Rundgren was tied up and robbed at his home. It was reported that one of the intruders had been humming his hit, I Saw the Light, so they knew exactly who he was. 1973, Lynyrd Skynyrd released their debut album, and of course the song Freebird launched them on their career to stardom. 1966, Love and Spoonful began a three-week run at number one with Summer in the City. And all those horns you hear in the song, first one was from a Volkswagen Beetle. And 1964, the Supremes record this one right here, Baby Love. The Super Supremes, Motown Greats on the Time Machine.

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5: 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I must

0: We began the day with a yellow advisory for fog. That fog burned off fairly quickly. Mix of sun and cloud in the forecast for today, along with slight chance for showers after lunch. Possibly, again, a thunderstorm. There's the risk for that. 26 is the forecast high. It'll feel like 31 with the humidex. UV index high at 7. Overnight, partly cloudy. Again, slight chance of rain this evening and maybe a thunderstorm, but clearing overnight, a low 13. Nice day for tomorrow. Mix of sun and cloud, high 25, humidex of 27. UV index very high at 8, clear and 10 overnight. Great weather for sleeping. For the weekend, looks great for the middle weekend of August. Sunny on Saturday with a high 25, clear and 12 overnight. Sunny 27 on Sunday. Slight chance of showers now. Overnight Sunday, a low of 16. Monday, sun cloud mix with a slight chance for showers. 25 for the high, a low of 13. Tuesday, sun cloud mix and 25 as well, a low of 13. And Wednesday, sun cloud mix, again with a slight chance for showers and a high of 24. That's pretty close to our seasonal average for a daytime high of 25.
1: I've heard people say that too much of anything is not good for you, baby. But I don't know about that. As many times as we've loved and we've shared love and made love, it doesn't seem to me like it's enough. It's just not enough, baby.

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1: 10, 9, we have ignition sequence start. 6, 5, 4, 3, 2, 1, 0. We have commit. We have liftoff. Liftoff at 7 a.m. Eastern Standard Time. 5 seconds into the flight, we're looking good. We have cleared the tower. We have
2: understand tower clearance. Houston Center assumes control. Pitch and roll program started. Our vehicle going now to an azimuth heading of 72 degrees. All five F1 engines firing, looking good. Given a green light at this time from range safety.
0: Time machine.

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This is England Dan and John Fort Coley now from 1979. And a song that had its roots in Dan Seal's Baha'i Faith. He practiced Baha'i Faith and the song grew from that. Love is the answer. England Dan and John Fort Coley from yourkawarthaoldies.com.

0: The Kawatha Time Machine remembers. 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
1: Singing it out to them all. What's a woman my age doing singing with a bunch of kids that are old enough to be, well, my kids?
2: Shirley was originally offered the part of Carol Brady on the Brady Bunch the year before, but at that time didn't feel the show was right for her and wasn't exactly sure she wanted to do television yet.
3: I was doing films and movies and everything else, and the powers that be, agents and all, said, don't do a television series. You'll be, you know, the character for the rest of your life. But when I read it, I thought, this is going to be a hit show because it has more than anything else I've seen on television.
2: She was originally written to be divorced. And the network said, no, we can't have a woman divorced. It's okay to have her husband dead, but it's not okay to have her divorced.
4: It all started 3 months ago in our home in a small town in California. My husband had died suddenly 6 months previously, and I was working at a local bank.
5: Someone at the network, some idiot, you know, said you can't put a divorced woman on camera. She was a working mother, which at that time was more rare than it is today.
6: I'm worried about you, Mom. You're too old to be working.
4: Thank you, honey. You just made my day.
3: That was one of the big reasons I took the role, because she was a unique lady for the time of television sitcoms. All of these mothers that stayed home and wore the aprons and wore the dresses, and Shirley Partridge wore miniskirts and boots, you know.
7: In our Comedy Classic Spotlight today, recalling the time when CBC comedian Johnny Harris played a gig in Omimi several years ago and sat down with Neil Young's childhood friend, Goof Whitney, who's no longer with us, but his spirit lives on.
8: Tell me, like, how you and Neil would spend your time when you were kids.
9: We'd bum around, and we used to fish off the old wooden bridge.
8: You and Neil?
9: Yeah, we'd get him a lot of trouble.
8: Goof told me a story where he convinced Neil to eat tar.
9: There's hunks of tar on the sidewalk, and I said, Neil, I said, look at all the licorice. That's tar. Yeah, but you chew it long enough, it'll turn into licorice. And he gnawed on it, gnawed on it.
8: And that is why, to this day, kids skip Goof's house on Halloween. Look, Dad, I got some licorice brittle. Son, that's a shingle. I told you not to go by Goof.
9: And he'd get those firecrackers and put them up the turtle's ass.
8: They used to take those little firecrackers and shove them up the arse of a turtle.
9: Bang. Blue.
8: But you know what it makes me think about? Older people who go, kids these days, they spend all their time indoors with their video games and their phones, right? Right, because it was much better back in your day when you'd spend your time trying to poison your best friend and blowing the earth off a turtle.
9: But over and all, he was a great guy to hang around with.
8: And really, he could have been a big musical influence on Neil. I mean, we don't know how many songs really have something to do with Goof. I mean, down by the river, that's where they used to go fishing. He told me that they were best buddies back then, Heart of Gold. Maybe that's about Goof. I mean, old man, you know?
10: Thanks for taking the time to talk.
9: Oh, not a problem.
8: Neil went away and became a musical legend. Goof stayed here, but I think it could just as easily have gone the other way around, right? I'd buy an album by Crosby, Stills, Nash & Goof. That'd be...

Well, this is where it all began for Jackson Browne from 1972. Got as high as 8 on the Chum Charts with Dr. My Eyes, right here from YourKawarthaOldies.com.

0: way we were remembers the time when former Peterborough Mayor Sylvia Sutherland worked as a journalist at Chex TV in the 1970s and interviewed a Peterborough broadcast legend. Sutherland, as part of her interview program entitled The Afternoon Show, sat down with the renowned Marie Callahan, whom, upon retiring from Chex and broadcasting, was the longest-serving woman broadcaster in a continuous role in Canada. In this segment, Sutherland and Callahan talk about Marie's interviews with former Prime Minister Lester B. Pearson, who spent part of his youth in the city and had a definite problem controlling his ever-present cowlick. From the archives.
1: You had a tremendous variety of guests. We were talking about the headhunter you had on. Who are some of the others to stand out? You did Mike Pearson, you did Victor Borgat.
2: Oh, he was a pet. I will always remember him because he was a man for the people. Mm-hmm. To me, he was a special person. And I think that he was so natural. He came in, as you know, he had a little cowlick that loved to sit up. So the first time I interviewed him, I said, excuse me, but do you mind very much if I sort of pass on? So about 3 years later, I had him back and we sat down and he said, aren't you going to spit down my cowlick? And I thought, you know, what a memory the man has. Yeah. He was a real pet.
1: Yeah, he was maybe perhaps one of the nicest people ever
2: yeah.
1: occupied that
2: he was
1: office.
2: Just a natural person. Uh-huh. Mr. Davis was very nice. Yeah.
1: I remember that show.
2: He came up here and he wasn't late, but everybody was crowding around him. Of course, the newsroom were busy and the manager came out. And so I had 3 minutes to say to him, this is what I've written out. Is it all right if I ask you these questions? He looked rapidly and said, yes, fine. Yeah. And we sat down and I enjoyed it very much. And then I had his wife, Kathy, on too, and she was charming. And a very nice letter thanking me on behalf of Kathy and himself.
1: The people you worked with, too, Marie, must have been interesting. People like Dave Duvall, who went on to...
2: David is just the same man he was when...
1: Writes with both hands, or writes backwards,
2: yes,
1: whatever.
2: Yes, well, that is from... I think that's an aftermath of the RCAF when he worked with them.
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8: 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He's a perfect gentleman.
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8: A great dancer. And he doesn't make noises when he

We began the day with a yellow advisory for fog. That fog burned off fairly quickly. Mix of sun and cloud in the forecast for today, along with slight chance for showers after lunch. Possibly, again, a thunderstorm. There's the risk for that. 26 is the forecast high. It'll feel like 31 with the humidex. UV index high at 7. Overnight, partly cloudy. Again, slight chance of rain this evening and maybe a thunderstorm, but clearing overnight, a low 13. Nice day for tomorrow. Mix of sun and cloud, high 25, humidex of 27. UV index very high at 8, clear and 10 overnight. Great weather for sleeping. For the weekend, looks great for the middle weekend of August. Sunny on Saturday with a high 25, clear and 12 overnight. Sunny 27 on Sunday. Slight chance of showers now. Overnight Sunday, a low of 16. Monday, sun-cloud mix with a slight chance for showers. 25 for the high, a low of 13. Tuesday, sun-cloud mix and 25 as well, a low of 13. And Wednesday, sun-cloud mix, again with a slight chance for showers and a high of 24. That's pretty close to our seasonal average for a daytime high of 25.

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1: I was requested to go and take my guitar, which was really terrible. I had to stand up in court with my guitar. It's all these people grilling me and talk about how you write a song, which is really difficult because every song is slightly different anyway. But it did cause a bit of a problem because, especially like in America, the disc jockeys are all on top of it now, pulling every song apart. It's like spot the tune, you know, because so many songs are like so many other songs. Like we ended up with musicologists in court where we had about 25 songs, all with the same structure and the same notes. What happened, they blew up the what they call motif A, which was da-da-da. They had that blown up about 6 feet square in court, and they were kept talking about these three notes, and the musicologist came on and played like about 15 or 20 songs, all with the same notes. But the judge also was funny, talking to my attorney just last week, he said, well, actually, I like the both of the songs. My attorney said, what are you talking about? You said it was the same song. And the judge said, oh, what I really mean is I like the same song with the two sets of lyrics. So it's, you know, it's something that I had to treat it, you know, positively or negatively. So I decided to do it this way.
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Well, there's a drum beat that you know when you hear it. We're about to hear Roy Orbison, 1964. And oh, pretty woman, from your KawarthaOldies.com, the fantastic Kawartha Time Machine.

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1: That's right, time for a lost and found forgotten fave as we mine the archives for forgotten favorites and classics. 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And back in 1983, he released The Longest Time. 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
3: Don't be finicky. There's Nine Lives.
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5: And now, the rest of the story. It's called the Love Lane Sweet Shop. Quaint little candy store in South Old New York on a street actually called Love Lane. It was Monday, February 9, 1998. 39-year-old Susan Fisher, wife and mother, part-time medical secretary, had called the office this morning saying that she would not be in. It was her daughter Evelyn, Susan explained. The little girl's bronchitis had become worrisome enough to take her to the doctor. The doctor's office was in Southold and on Love Lane. After the appointment, on the way to the pharmacy to fill Evelyn's prescription, Susan stopped at the sweet shop window. Her daughter had been so good at the doctor's office. Would she like a little treat? Evelyn nodded emphatically, and the two walked inside. The candy store aromas inspired a flood of romantic memories. Married 16 years, Susan recalled how husband Don had been when they were dating. Anything Susan had admired, Don quietly noted and eventually brought her. "May I help you?" the clerk's voice interrupted. Susan blinked away the years since and said she'd like to have a piece of candy for her daughter. And then she, Susan, noticed the neatly stacked gold boxes of expensive chocolates. Very expensive. $20.50 for a half pound? Well, it was Valentine's Day this weekend, the salesperson chirped. But Susan had no such expectations. After she and Don had married and bought a house, saving money was what mattered. Susan even began buying her own gifts and wrapping them herself and stuffing them into her own Christmas stocking. And so it happened, as this Valentine's Day approached, that Don said, "Somebody gave me a restaurant gift certificate. We'll eat out Saturday night. No gifts, okay?" And Susan had answered, okay, even though she'd already bought Don a card and a CD that he had wanted. What Susan wanted, on the other hand, was to be given that elegant gold box of overpriced chocolates for Valentine's Day, even if she had to buy it herself and give it to her husband to give to her. Susan picked up one of the boxes, asking the clerk how many pieces were inside. 17, she said. Susan put the box back down. My goodness, more than a dollar for each piece? But the gold box was so beautiful, she picked it up again. Then something even more significant occurred to Susan. For 16 years, she'd been a good wife and then a good mother. She'd never asked for as much as she probably deserved. She was worth it, by George, an occasional extravagance, worth $20.50 for a moment of happiness. And so Susan Fisher dug into her purse, finding barely enough cash to cover the impractical purchase. And what do you know? She was happy. A word for you listening who never ask for as much as you probably deserve. Half a dozen words, actually. Maybe you're worth it, too. So maybe treat yourself once in a while, as Susan treated herself, so her husband would rightly treat her. For this Valentine's Day passed, when Susan opened the overpriced box of candy, besides the chocolates, she found a surprise certificate entitling Susan to a promotional prize. A prize for the purchaser of that particular box. A diamond and ruby and emerald necklace once owned by Jacqueline Kennedy Onassis, worth $156,000. Worth it? Worth it. Now you know the rest of the story.
6: 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Looks like I gotta take care of a little parking violation.
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Well, we know what's burning. Wildfires. Still a huge issue. And heartbreaking. Especially at the moment on the West Coast in BC. And our thoughts and prayers are for all of you out there. We do have listeners in BC, and we are thinking of you at this time. Here's Lou Rawls. You'll never find another love like mine here on The Time Machine.

He met a tragic end, Jackie Wilson did. But back in 1967, he was lifting us up higher and higher. Jackie Wilson, here on the Time Machine.

overnight partly cloudy. Again, slight chance of rain this evening and maybe a thunderstorm. Clearing overnight, a low 13. Nice day for tomorrow. Mix of sun and cloud, high 25, humidex at 27. UV index very high at 8, clear and 10 overnight. Great weather for sleeping. For the weekend, looks great for the middle weekend of August. Sunny on Saturday with a high 25, clear and 12 overnight. Sunny 27 on Sunday. Slight chance of showers now. Overnight Sunday, a low of 16. Monday, sun cloud mix with a slight chance for showers. 25 for the high, a low of 13. Tuesday, sun cloud mix and 25 as well. A low of 13. And Wednesday, sun cloud mix. Again, with a slight chance for showers and a high of 24. That's pretty close to our seasonal average for a daytime high of 25.

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1: Last time, you remember, Bullwinkle tried out his ultra-sultry look on a couple of young ladies who promptly fainted dead away. Bullwinkle didn't know that the girls had really fainted because they saw a mouse.
2: Yeah, now he's convinced he's the greatest actor in the world.
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3: I'm just one of the greatest.
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3: I don't want to go, Rock, but they need me. You ought to be in pictures.
2: Oh, isn't that terrible?
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2: Come on now, Bullwinkle, you're not serious.
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1: And snatching up a mattress full of money earned from his paper route, the movie-struck moose had left the cottage.
2: Wait up, Bullwinkle. You're my buddy. I gotta go along with you.
3: Yeah, noblesse oblige, eh, Rock?
2: What's that mean?
3: I don't know, I just made it up.
4: And now, the fantastic Kawafa the Time Machine presents... This Day in Music and Entertainment History.
5: It is the 13th day of August. Here's the almanac. Danny Bonaduce of the Partridge Family, 67 today. The late Dan Fogelberg, born in 1951. The late Bert Lahr from The Wizard of Oz fame. He was born way back in 1895. Alfred Hitchcock in 1899. On radio, TV, and film, 1944, the Jackie Gleason-Les Tremaine show premieres on NBC Radio. 1967, Bonnie and Clyde, starring Warren Beatty and Faye Dunaway, is released. 1972, the 440th and last episode of Bonanza was aired. And 1981, the last broadcast of The Waltons on CBS. In music, 1999, Mick Jagger's marriage to model Jerry Hall was declared null and void at the High Court in London. Neither Jagger nor Hall were present in court. After hearing evidence on behalf of Hall, the judge ruled that their marriage in Bali in 1990 wasn't valid. Either was it in Indonesia or under English law. So it was made null and void. That's that. 1992, Neil Diamond played the first of six sold-out nights at Madison Square Garden, New York. He would bring in over $40 million from touring that year, second highest in the industry. 1990, Curtis Mayfield was paralyzed from the neck down after lighting equipment fell on him while he was being introduced to an outdoor concert in Flatbush, Brooklyn, New York. Despite that, he continued his career, releasing his final album, New World Order, in 1996, about 3 years before he died. 1982, Joe Tex passed away following a heart attack just 5 days after his 49th birthday. Very young. 1980, Todd Rundgren was tied up and robbed at his home. It was reported that one of the intruders had been humming his hit, I Saw the Light, so they knew exactly who he was. 1973, Lynyrd Skynyrd released her debut album, and of course the song Freebird launched them on their career to stardom. 1966, Love and Spoonful began a three-week run at number one with Summer in the City. All those horns you hear in the song, first one was from a Volkswagen Beetle. And 1964, the Supremes record this one right here, Baby Love. The Super Supremes, Motown Greats on the Time Machine.

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2: It's my sister.
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2: Yeah, and I'm about to do it again, too.
1: Boy, you dirty wop.
3: If you all want to fight, take it outside.
4: I'm going to cut this wop's heart out. Anybody steps in here, I give it to him first.
2: One step further, Fatso, and I'm going to debrain you.
3: Nobody's going to do nothing. Anybody does any killing around here, I'll do it.
4: This is a private affair, Warden.
3: No, it ain't. This man's in my company. And you ain't making 2 extra weeks paperwork for me for nothing.
5: Out for blood, huh? 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
3: Put down that stool. Put it down!
5: Drop that knife. Okay, Fatso. If it's killing you want, come on. Well, come on. Kill us, huh? I'd trade the Terrier for a good campfire girl.
4: Tough monkey. Guys like you end up in the stockade sooner or later. Someday you walk in, I'll be waiting. I'll show you a couple of things.

man we lost all too soon in the midst of a very promising career, and he gave us songs like this back in a day when you could still talk for a dime on the payphone. Jim Croce, Operator, YourKawarthaOldies.com.

0: Welcome to Cheers. 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
1: You're aboard the time machine.
0: If anyone had told me a week ago that I would be doing this, I would have thought them insane.

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They thought they would confuse the two. Here's BJ Thomas, Hooked on a Feeling.

0: You know, I really love the feel of tuck and roll upholstery.
1: Come in, I'll let you feel it.
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0: Okay.
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1: The cynics are calling it Chicken Little Day. The day when Skylab will fall from its orbit, dispersing into hundreds of pieces as it careens through Earth's atmosphere. Tons of flaming metal falling at hundreds of miles per hour toward an unknown destination. Even though the odds are one in millions that you may be the unknowing target, the question does remain, why take chances? 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
2: In our comedy classic spotlight today, recalling the time when CBC comedian Johnny Harris played a gig in Omimi several years ago and sat down with Neil Young's childhood friend, Goof Whitney, who's no longer with us, but his spirit lives on.
3: Tell me, like, how you and Neil would spend your time when you were kids.
4: We'd bum around, and we used to fish off the old wooden bridge.
3: You and Neil?
4: Yeah, we'd get him a lot of trouble.
5: Goof told me a story where he convinced Neil to eat tar.
4: He smokes the tar on the sidewalk, and I said, Neil, I said, look at all the licorice. That's tar. Yeah, but you chew it long enough, it'll turn into licorice. And he gnawed on it.
5: And that is why, to this day, kids skip Goof's house on Halloween. Look, Dad, I got some licorice brittle. Son, that's a shingle. I told you not to go by Goose.
4: And he'd get those firecrackers and put them up the turtle's ass.
5: They used to take those little firecrackers and shove them up the arse of a turtle.
4: Bang, blue.
5: But you know what it makes me think about? Older people who go, kids these days, they spend all their time indoors with their video games and their phones, right? Right, because it was much better back in your day when you'd spend your time trying to poison your best friend and blowing the earth off a turtle.
4: But over and all, he was a great guy to hang around with.
5: And really, he could have been a big musical influence on Neil. I mean, we don't know how many songs really have something to do with Goof. I mean, down by the river, that's where they used to go fishing. He told me that they were best buddies back then, Heart of Gold. Maybe that's about Goof. I mean, old man, you know?
3: Thanks for taking the time to talk.
4: Oh, not a problem.
5: Neil went away and became a musical legend. Goof stayed here. But I think it could just as easily have gone the other way around, right? I'd buy an album by Crosby, Stills, Nash & Goof. That'd be...

Overnight, partly cloudy. Again, slight chance of rain this evening and maybe a thunderstorm, but clearing overnight, a low 13. Nice day for tomorrow. Mix of sun and cloud, high 25, humidex of 27. UV index very high at 8, clear and 10 overnight. Great weather for sleeping. For the weekend, looks great for the middle weekend of August. Sunny on Saturday with a high 25, clear and 12 overnight. Sunny 27 on Sunday. Slight chance of showers now. Overnight Sunday, a low of 16. Monday, sun cloud mix with a slight chance for showers. 25 for the high, a low of 13. Tuesday, sun cloud mix and 25 as well, a low of 13. And Wednesday, sun cloud mix, again with a slight chance for showers and a high of 24. That's pretty close to our seasonal average for a daytime high of 25.

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0: 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Your KawarthaOldies.com, the fantastic Kawartha time machine.
1: Hello, Dolly. This is Louis, Dolly. It's so nice.

Overnight, partly cloudy. Again, slight chance of rain this evening and maybe a thunderstorm, but clearing overnight, a low 13. Nice day for tomorrow. Mix of sun and cloud, high 25, humidex of 27. UV index very high at 8, clear and 10 overnight. Great weather for sleeping. For the weekend, looks great for the middle weekend of August. Sunny on Saturday with a high 25, clear and 12 overnight. Sunny 27 on Sunday. Slight chance of showers now. Overnight Sunday, a low of 16. Monday, sun cloud mix with a slight chance for showers. 25 for the high, a low of 13. Tuesday, sun cloud mix and 25 as well. A low of 13. And Wednesday, sun cloud mix. Again, with a slight chance for showers and a high of 24. That's pretty close to our seasonal average for a daytime high of 25.

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1: That's right, time for a Lost and Found Forgotten Fave as we mine the archives for forgotten favorites and classics. Billy Joel, known for so many hits over the years, from Piano Man and Innocent Man, Tell Her About It, still rock and roll to me. And back in 1983, he released The Longest Time. Billy Joel, our Lost and Found Forgotten Fave. 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
0: 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I call it a Wayback.

shape. 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
1: Laugh track.
2: I used to be a waiter. I was a diner waiter. Any diner waiters? Ex? Yeah, yourself? Are you still? Did you speak diner language? You know, like there's a slang for orders of food. You know that language, right? Like, you know, going down to Mississippi on a riverboat. That kind of stuff. Yeah, I know that. A hamburger to go. Kill a cow and give it shoes. Yeah. He knows. It never helps you in life knowing that language, you know? It hurt me. I couldn't get it out of my system. Every job I took after that was weird. I worked in a pharmacy and some lady would come in. Well, I need some Sominex and some condoms. Sleeping Beauty's got a date. What else, lady? What else you want? Anything else with that? I can't swallow these. Do you have them in suppositories? The bridge is closed. She's taking the tunnel. Where'd she go? Where'd the lady go? There was a lady here. She's not here. Her shoes are here. Where is she? There's a stupid joke for you.
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0: It's not the rounding up and the roping and the branding of the cattle that's the big problem for the ranchers. It's getting them to market. 1,500 bone-weary miles from the southern tip of Texas to the railhead at Sedalia. That's where I come in. Gil Favors, my name. Trail boss.
1: What in the
2: world? What is it?
0: A tumbleweed wagon.
1: It's a prison.
3: On wheels. Anybody with half a head could see that. You ain't gonna let them stop here, Mr. Favor.
0: It's open country.
2: Yeah, we better double guard the outfit.
0: Never heard of a man in handcuffs looking to run off with cattle.
3: Take more than chains to make me feel safe in my sleep.
1: You mind if we share the water?
0: Nobody owns it. My name's Favor, Trail Boss.
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Well, if there is one thing that captured the essence of 1969 beyond love and tripping out, it was Hair of the Cows Hills. Had it down.